0: With Bad Chem on J104. What's going on? It's your girl Riley, and I don't really know why, but Disney paired different characters with each NFL team. Oh, it's for a new clothing collection. So the Miami Dolphins got paired with King Triton from The Little Mermaid. New England Patriots got paired with Captain America. New York Jets with Buzz Lightyear from Toy Story. Oh, this is sad. Cleveland Browns got paired with Pluto. The Kansas City Chiefs, the Big Bad Wolf. The Broncos, Maximus, the horse from Tangled. I didn't even know that was a thing. The Las Vegas Raiders got paired with Darth Vader. And the Dallas Cowboys, Woody from Toy Story. I actually really like the one with the Little Mermaid, but I wouldn't want to be paired with Pluto. Don't go anywhere. After the break, we got the Killers, Mr. Brightside.
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13: The cold front is getting a little bit closer. We'll have a few clouds for the overnight hours and dropping into the low 60s. We're looking pretty good for Thursday. We will have some sunshine, but then showers and thunderstorms are a possibility during the afternoon hours, low 80s. Low pressure develops ahead of that cold front on Thursday night, so some showers and thunderstorms may rumble through. Then we're back to a fair weather pattern on Friday, upper 70s. I'm meteorologist Steve Hamilton from the Cole Chevy Body Shop Weather Center.
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What's up? It's Riley on J104, and I went down the rabbit hole of TikTok of watching Tate McRae as a dancer when she was a kid. She is phenomenal. It's You Broke Me First on Now. Maybe.

recently, and a Starbucks fall menu officially started with new drinks like iced pumpkin cream shaken espresso, iced banana bread latte, and iced pumpkin cream matcha. I'm not a PSL girl, but some of those sound good.

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6: Okay, front is getting a little bit closer. We'll have a few clouds for the overnight hours and dropping into the low 60s. We're looking pretty good for Thursday. We will have some sunshine, but then showers and thunderstorms are a possibility during the afternoon hours, low 80s. Low pressure develops ahead of that cold front on Thursday night, so some showers and thunderstorms may rumble through. Then we're back to a fair weather pattern on Friday, upper 70s. I'm meteorologist Steve Hamilton from the Cole Chevy Body Shop Weather Center.

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1: Check.

0: mine, and he doesn't have an email address either, because he has an assistant for that, apparently. Woody Harrelson, apparently he only communicates through obscure emails. Elton John, he does have an iPad to communicate with his kids on Skype when he's not with them, but he won't use a regular phone. Christopher Walken, he doesn't have a cell phone or use email, and he doesn't even stream movies or TV, but he will watch DVDs sent to him by Apple. That would drive me insane to not have some sort of a phone. Don't go anywhere. After the break, we got Zed with Clarity.
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It's Riley, and someone put together a list of celebrities who don't use smartphones. I'm like, in this day and age, how? One of them was Aziz Ansari. He uses a flip phone and a landline.

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0: Benson Boone. Sorry, I'm here for someone else on J104. It's Riley, and football is just around the corner. What is life? And someone put together a ranking of the best tailgate foods. So it's topped by hamburgers being number one, then chicken wings, hot dogs, sliders, brisket, tortilla chips, okay, salsa, sandwiches, short ribs, and guacamole. Some of the other honorable mentions on there were chocolate brownies, meatballs, pigs in a blanket. I don't know why that one wasn't higher. Seven-layer dip, absolutely. Fried onions, jalapeno poppers, baked potato skins, and potato salad. And now I'm officially hungry. Don't go anywhere. After the break, we got Somber My Body Isn't Ready.
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2: Weather. The cold front is getting a little bit closer. We'll have a few clouds for the overnight hours and dropping into the low 60s. We're looking pretty good for Thursday. We will have some sunshine, but then showers and thunderstorms are a possibility during the afternoon hours, low 80s. Low pressure develops ahead of that cold front on Thursday night, so some showers and thunderstorms may rumble through. Then we're back to a fair weather pattern on Friday, upper 70s. I'm meteorologist Steve Hamilton from the Cole Chevy Body Shop Weather Center.
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8: The cold front is getting a little bit closer. We'll have a few clouds for the overnight hours and dropping into the low 60s. We're looking pretty good for Thursday. We will have some sunshine, but then showers and thunderstorms are a possibility during the afternoon hours, low 80s. Low pressure develops ahead of that cold front on Thursday night, so some showers and thunderstorms may rumble through. Then we're back to a fair weather pattern on Friday, upper 70s. I'm meteorologist Steve Hamilton from the Cole Chevy Body Shop Weather Center.
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J104. What's going on? It's Riley. And this dude was arrested for putting fake aero decals on the floor in IKEA because it was creating a labyrinth with no exit. Silly, but kind of funny, too. It's Baby Doll on Now.

0: for me, the weekend on J104, it's Riley, and there's a new thing going around called soft ghosting. So according to experts, soft ghosting can be described as a slow fade. So communication becomes shorter, slower, and less enthusiastic without completely stopping. So the slow fade usually comes from a lack of emotional readiness or a wish to escape uncomfortable moments. Experts advise against overanalyzing the breadcrumbs. If the energy has changed, ask or directly take a step back and see whether they'll make the effort. Because you deserve the best, doll. Don't go anywhere. After the break, we got Lady Gaga with Just Dance.
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6: The cold front is getting a little bit closer. We'll have a few clouds for the overnight hours and dropping into the low 60s. We're looking pretty good for Thursday. We will have some sunshine, but then showers and thunderstorms are a possibility during the afternoon hours, low 80s. Low pressure develops ahead of that cold front on Thursday night, so some showers and thunderstorms may rumble through. Then we're back to a fair weather pattern on Friday, upper 70s. I'm meteorologist Steve Hamilton from the Cole Chevy Body Shop Weather Center.

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5: The cold front is getting a little bit closer. We'll have a few clouds for the overnight hours and dropping into the low 60s. We're looking pretty good for Thursday. We will have some sunshine, but then showers and thunderstorms are a possibility during the afternoon hours, low 80s. Low pressure develops ahead of that cold front on Thursday night, so some showers and thunderstorms may rumble through. Then we're back to a fair weather pattern on Friday, upper 70s. I'm meteorologist Steve Hamilton from the Cole Chevy Body Shop Weather Center.
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8: Weather. The cold front is getting a little bit closer. We'll have a few clouds for the overnight hours and dropping into the low 60s. We're looking pretty good for Thursday. We will have some sunshine, but then showers and thunderstorms are a possibility during the afternoon hours, low 80s. Low pressure develops ahead of that cold front on Thursday night, so some showers and thunderstorms may rumble through. Then we're back to a fair weather pattern on Friday, upper 70s. I'm meteorologist Steve Hamilton from the Cole Chevy Body Shop Weather Center.

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5: The cold front is getting a little bit closer. We'll have a few clouds for the overnight hours and dropping into the low 60s. We're looking pretty good for Thursday. We will have some sunshine, but then showers and thunderstorms are a possibility during the afternoon hours, low 80s. Low pressure develops ahead of that cold front on Thursday night, so some showers and thunderstorms may rumble through. Then we're back to a fair weather pattern on Friday, upper 70s. I'm meteorologist Steve Hamilton from the Cold Chevy Body Shop Weather Center.

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7: Weather. The cold front is getting a little bit closer. We'll have a few clouds for the overnight hours and dropping into the low 60s. We're looking pretty good for Thursday. We will have some sunshine, but then showers and thunderstorms are a possibility during the afternoon hours, low 80s. Low pressure develops ahead of that cold front on Thursday night, so some showers and thunderstorms may rumble through. Then we're back to a fair weather pattern on Friday, upper 70s. I'm meteorologist Steve Hamilton from the Cole Chevy Body Shop Weather Center.
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0: 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I'm
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5: A cold front is getting a little bit closer. We'll have a few clouds for the overnight hours and dropping into the low 60s. We're looking pretty good for Thursday. We will have

0: have some sunshine, but then showers and thunderstorms are a possibility during the afternoon hours, low 80s. Low pressure develops ahead of that cold front on Thursday night, so some showers and thunderstorms may rumble through. Then we're back to a fair weather pattern on Friday, upper 70s. I'm meteorologist Steve Hamilton from the Cole Chevy Body Shop Weather Center.
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0: 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Hello, Doris.
1: So me and my friend were on all the dating apps, and we both met these guys, and we said, let's do a double date with them. And we get to the place where we were supposed to meet up. Her guy showed up. Mine was like 20, 30 minutes late. Ooh. But we were all just kind of hanging out. So I was like, no big deal. We're having drinks, whatever. And he finally shows up and he was like, hey, sorry I'm late. I had the S words. That's the exact word that he used.
2: He had like diarrhea.
3: The toots.
4: Oh, yeah, the gotcha. Toots. Okay.
2: No, toots is different than diarrhea.
3: Yeah. But she said the F word.
2: No, he said the S word.
4: He said the S word, right?
1: Yes.
4: Oh. S is in Sam. Yeah.
3: Okay, gotcha.
4: S is in the S word.
3: Mm-hmm. Yeah. Got it.
1: So we all kind of sat there and looked at him like, wow, that's an overshare. Mind you, this is the first time all of us are meeting him.
4: Yeah.
1: But we all said, okay, whatever, moving on. And we kept chatting. He got a drink. And he ended up staying for maybe another 20, 30 minutes. And then he said, okay, I have to leave now. I'm going to go. And I was like, all right, bye. But before he left, he said, do you want to come home with me? And yeah, I was like, I don't know you, so I'm going to pass, and maybe you should go take care of your bathroom situation. So,
4: oh, boy.
2: Wow. Well, hey, very bold. Very bold.
1: And he walked to the place we were at. So he said, okay, I'm walking home. See you later. And, you know, I'm thinking, I'm never going to hear from this person ever again.
4: Yep.
1: And I kind of knew the general vicinity of where he lived. So I knew it would take him at least 15, 20 minutes to walk home. But 5 minutes later, I got a text from him. And I opened it. And the text was a picture of him naked in the mirror, doing like a naked mirror selfie of just his backside.
3: Okay. Oh, there's a butt shot.
4: I bet you changed your tune at that point, didn't you?
3: I hope you cleaned up.
1: I was shocked and appalled. And also in the mirror, you could see in the reflection how filthy his apartment was.
5: No. That's the worst part of this.
4: Yeah.
1: And I deleted that and never spoke to him ever again. But the crazy part to me, I was like, you clearly had this picture ready to go in your phone because you're not even home yet.
5: Wait, that's so
3: true. Locked and loaded.
4: You never know when you may need that self.
3: I kind of wish I had the confidence some of these guys have.
4: I'm glad I don't have the confidence.
3: To show up and say I had the S.
4: The poops.
3: And then ask you to come home with me after I gross you out.
2: Hey, it's a numbers game. Somebody'll say yes.
3: And then doubling down by sending a butt pic.
2: To show you what you're missing.
3: Thinking it's going to work.
5: That's a different level of
6: confidence. And a dirty home.
4: Hope he didn't have any toilet paper like sticking out or something.
3: Well, Doris, thank you for sharing your worst date ever story. That was a crappy situation you found yourself in.
1: Happy to share. Y'all have a good day.
3: You too, Doris. Bye.
6: Guys, if you're going to send a sexy photo, make sure the room is cleaned.
4: Right.
6: Mm-hmm. Make sure that bed is made.
4: And your butt cracked.
3: Now, let's be honest. Do you guys have a sexy picture locked and loaded to send to your boo thing?
4: No.
3: Big Al?
4: No.
3: No?
4: No.
3: Kelly?
2: No.
4: No.
3: Anna?
5: No.
3: Nice. Justin?
6: Yes.
4: That went the way I figured it would. How about you? Never mind.
3: I got one that...
4: You're you.
3: But I sent it to Kenzie, and once I send it, then I delete, and I got to get a new one.
5: You know, you still have to delete it from the cloud.
3: Is it there?
5: Mm-hmm. Oh, everything's on the cloud.
6: If you send it, it's permanent. The internet is a forever place.
3: I don't send... It's not lewd. It's just sexy pics to let her know, hey, this is what's coming up later on.
2: Oh, my gosh. I'm so sure. You're saying it's not up when you
4: say
3: that?
4: So,
3: I'm not showing anything. Like, this is what you're coming home to.
4: So you're the guy that goes to the restaurant that shops by pictures, you know, because you're assuming that she does the same.
3: Right. Yeah. And she does the same for me. I bet you Kenzie has them locked and loaded, too.
2: Yeah, if Alan starts sending me sexy pictures.
3: What?
4: What's
3: wrong with sexy pictures?
2: I guess it's just not our bit.
4: It's not mine either,
2: Kelly. It's a turn off for me, only because we just don't do that.
3: In fact, Kenzie sent me one yesterday.
2: I don't know.
3: Yeah.
6: What if he's like, hey, I fixed the sink and the mirror's in the background and he's looking hot
3: yeah.
6: in the photo?
3: It's not about being creepy. It's about I'm feeling good right now. Let me share this with my significant
2: creepy.
3: Other.
2: Or yeah. creepy.
4: Good and creepy.
2: It just depends.
3: It's not my wife.
2: It's on your perspective.
3: My wife was thinking about me yesterday. It made me happy.
4: Let me see if it's the same one
3: I'm
4: she sent me.
3: I'm not showing you the picture. Wow. Wow.
0: Share your worst date ever story.
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0: 800-543-3548.
3: All right, we got to talk about this because I feel like we've all been in this scenario. You're walking through the store. You see a few bills on the ground.
4: Yeah.
3: Like three $10 bills.
2: No.
3: Would you consider it your lucky day? Pick it up, put it in your pocket and go, that was nice.
4: Yeah.
3: Would you turn it into the front of the store and then you risk some rando finding it or seeing you do it and say, oh, that's my money?
6: No.
3: Because, or would you be or would you be scared to touch it at all?
2: Yeah, because there's too many people being drugged now.
5: Yes.
3: That could be. I think that...
2: It could be a trap.
3: Or...
6: Well, it's a free drug.
3: Or some influencer doing a what would you do thing and yeah. they're videoing you.
5: That's what I thought.
3: They're never know. They're recording you.
2: You can't just innocently take money that's not yours anymore.
3: Well, here's the thing.
4: You're a finder's keeper?
3: Did you see what happened in Georgia?
4: No.
3: So a police department in Albany, Georgia took to social media to ask the public to help them identify a, quote, suspect who found $30 on the ground at Walmart. Older gentleman picked it up and kept it.
6: That's his money. Fighters, keepers, losers, sweepers.
3: They said, this is, again, this is the police department.
2: Well, I didn't realize this was there was a law about it.
3: I don't know if there's a law.
2: The police are asking, yeah. It must be a law.
3: I guess so, Kelly. They said an individual dropped $30 on the ground while shopping at Walmart. Okay. The individual picked up the money and did not turn it into the employees.
6: No.
3: They showed the surveillance image, which appeared to show an older gentleman. Apparently, the police were called about the missing money. So whoever lost the money went to the front of the store, apparently, and were like, hey, did you guys find my money? The store was like, no. They looked at the camera, saw that this guy found it, picked it up. Now, normally, cops would be too busy to deal with something like this.
4: Right.
3: But that was not the case. They had time. The post went viral locally, and actually nationally, because we're all starting
6: for
3: to see
6: $30?
3: It. And the guy did come.
2: Well, that's a lot of money for some people.
3: I mean, they put it on social media. The guy that found the money, the older gentleman, was like, oh, that's me. And he did come forward, returned the money to the police. His name was not released, luckily, because I know some trolls would be trolling him. And he was not, and he hasn't commented. But if he did comment, he'd be like most of us. He'd say, finders keepers, losers weepers.
6: Yes.
3: The victim also decided not to...
2: Victim?
3: The person who lost their own money. The victim. That's what they're calling him.
6: Uh-huh.
3: This is why...
6: He should have been more responsible.
3: This is low-key infuriating. The victim decided... I'll spare the older gentleman. I'm not going to press charges.
6: Oh, good.
3: So there was a thought about pressing charges for finding $30.
2: I didn't realize.
3: Isn't that not the most dumb thing ever?
4: I didn't know that it was illegal to find
2: money. Is there a dollar amount? If you find a dollar on the ground,
3: are you supposed to turn it in?
2: What's the line in the sand here?
3: And it all depends. Maybe the older gentleman is struggling a little bit.
2: I don't know.
3: And he saw that as a blessing, and he's like, oh, thank goodness.
4: Maybe he thought it was his.
6: Exactly.
4: I mean, it could happen.
3: It's on the ground. He's like, did I drop that? It's fine. Let
6: opportunity bless you today.
3: But the fact that he's being called a suspect, the person that dropped the money is called a victim, and the fact that the police department posted the gentleman's video... His picture online.
2: That seems very extreme.
3: And searched for him.
2: Now, even the public shaming of it.
4: Yeah.
6: We should start a GoFundMe.
3: It gets even crazier because the police chief gave a press conference on Monday.
4: What? No.
2: Probably got so out of control he had to.
3: No, he was addressing multiple shootings that they're investigating. And then he spent a few minutes talking about the Walmart, quote, thief.
4: Who's not a thief? He found it.
3: I'm so mad for this guy. We need to start a GoFundMe.
4: With
3: a goal of $30.
5: $30,000.
3: Right. $30.
2: Why don't you just send him $30 then?
3: I don't know. I don't have his Venmo yet.
2: There's a lot of steps that have to be taken.
3: I would send this guy $30.
2: No, I do want to know what the threshold is. It's like one thing if you find a bag of $10,000 lying there and you're like, oh, finders keepers. That's different.
6: Right.
2: $30?
5: That sounds like a lot to me to take for yourself.
6: $30 is the... Yeah. I think it's a good chunk of change, but...
2: It can be, but I'm just saying, what's the threshold is my question.
5: I would say, I was thinking about this, two separate bills, one of which is a five. It could be a five and a one, and I wouldn't take it. Because then it's like multiple bills have fallen.
3: Oh, I'm picking up. If I see money, I'm picking it up.
6: Even if I saw $100 billion laying on the ground, I'm going to take it.
4: Now we know.
2: Yeah.
6: Losers,
2: your
6: weepers.
2: Character was established years ago. Right. We have no question you would take it.
6: I'm taking it.
3: There is a, if I found like a few hundred dollars I at the store, I probably would turn it in. But from the text, my son found $1,000 in an envelope at the bottom of an escalator at LaGuardia Airport.
6: Take it home.
5: $1,000, you said?
3: $1,000 in an envelope. See, at that point, I'm thinking mafia.
5: Yeah.
2: You're not. I don't know. Mafia.
3: Because I'm in New York.
5: We're at LaGuardia.
3: LaGuardia.
6: And the gang gonna gang.
3: Yeah, I'm turning that in because mob.
6: I'm taking it.
2: When I go travel, I go to the bank and I get cash denominations so like I could tip people, you know, and things like
4: and
2: that.
4: Sometimes you have it in an envelope.
2: And I carry it in an envelope.
3: See, but that,
2: I'm not in the mob that I know of.
4: Don't lose it around JC or part-time
6: no,
4: Justin.
6: I'm different. If it was someone's wallet, I'm going to give it back because then there's a name and everything.
2: Let me tell
6: like
2: you,
6: that
2: happened to me. I don't know how. I'm pretty responsible. I lost my wallet at the airport.
5: I remember.
2: Coming back from Florida. Somebody turned it in. Everything was in there.
6: If it was
2: every
6: nice.
2: Dollar, that every is... credit card, everything was in there. But would somebody say, I found it, I can take the money out and then turn in the wallet? Well, some people do that. They're like, that's my reward.
6: And if I look at their ID and they're a really pretty person, they got pretty privileged, the money's going to come for them later.
5: They'll be fine.
6: Then I'm going to take my money for turning in their wallet because... that's how much I charge.
2: I just don't get so wrong.
5: I just don't carry cash.
2: That happened two weeks ago to Alan. He didn't realize he dropped his wallet at a car wash. It had, he had like $500 and I'm like, why did you have $500? He's like, I don't know. He, you know, whatever.
3: Oh no.
2: Somebody turned it in and all the cash was in there.
3: See, there are good people out there.
2: There are good people out there. And then there's Justin.
6: This happened, also a good person.
2: No, you're not.
6: I am good.
3: Your morals are.
6: Don't judge me by the content of my character.
5: Then what should we judge
4: you on? He went Martin Luther King Jr.
6: It's different because, Kelly, you have money. Some of us don't.
2: Yeah, that makes it okay to take other people's?
3: Hold on, Justin. Don't you think that if you find a lot of money, that good karma will come your way?
6: No. I've lost $40 to the wind before.
3: To the wind?
6: I had it laying on my lap. I got out of my car. A gust of wind blew it away.
4: What if? Okay,
2: that was your karma.
5: This is also...
6: And I blessed somebody with it.
4: Hypothetically, there's a brand spanking new car running, keys in it, door open.
5: Oh, my God.
4: On the side of the street, just parked. Mm-hmm. Nobody around. Do you take that? Because it's you just found it.
5: That's Grand Theft Auto.
6: Justin. No, and they're going to trace it back to me.
3: So if they can't trace you, you're good.
6: Yeah, they can't find me and prove it that I took the money. I'm going to take it.
5: Which is also so funny because at the start of all of this, Justin goes, for $30.
3: Right.
5: And Kelly goes, that's a lot of money for
3: that's
5: a lot of people,
3: money.
5: Justin.
2: Yeah. For a lot of people, that is.
5: It is.
3: And you can get... I went out of my apartment when I first moved out here one time to go walk my dog, and I found a wallet on the ground. And I picked it up, opened it. There was a driver's license. And then I found a note with a phone number. So I called that number, and they

0: That's my friend. I know him. I'll get you in touch. So they put me in touch. I said, I got your wallet. This person came to pick it up at my apartment. I handed their wallet back. They opened it. Well, outside the apartment. They didn't know which one I lived in. Okay. They opened it and they go, where's the $60? And I go, I'm handing it to you. This guy goes, give me my $60.
1: Uh-oh.
0: And completely assumed I had taken the money out. I was like, I did not take, I found it on the gutter. I'm giving it to you. Well,
2: somebody else had
1: somebody
2: taken
1: it. Somebody stole
2: it
1: and discarded it.
0: This
1: the
0: guy
1: wallet.
0: Called the cops. The cops came. And now I'm sitting there talking to the cops. I'm like, hey, he says, I said, I found the wallet.
3: Mm-hmm.
0: This wasn't nothing. I opened it to look at his name. I found the phone number of this girl. That's it. And then the police officer basically couldn't. But this guy called the cops on me because I found his wallet.
1: Unbelievable.
4: Meanwhile, right. Part-time Justin walking around with $60 extra.
3: Well, you know the saying, Big Al, money comes and goes.
4: Is that the saying?
3: Yeah.
4: Okay.
3: And but sometimes it came.
0: But sometimes it goes and somebody turns it in and it could come
3: and
0: back.
3: It came, yeah.
0: Yeah. But not if Justin finds it.
3: It came and then it will be spent.
0: I love you, buddy. You're so
2: Thank
0: honest.
2: You.
0: You're
2: but
0: so
2: not
0: honest.
2: A good person, apparently.
3: No, I'm good. I'm a good person.
0: Your morals say otherwise sometimes.
3: No, I think that's a very good person. I'm honest.
0: You are honest.
4: You're yeah. very honest.
3: I bet y'all are lying. Liars.
0: All right, we got first world problems coming up here shortly in about 10 minutes. Get ready to call us up, Kid Nation.
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18: Weather.
19: Lots of sunshine and manageable temperatures in place for today. A high this afternoon into the lower 80s, with just a chance of isolated showers and storms. Expecting to see a few showers and storms tonight, otherwise looking at mainly cloudy skies and low 60s. A little patchy fog to start our Friday, then limited sunshine, isolated showers and storms, a high Friday in the upper 70s. Saturday, lots of sunshine, a high near 85. And then Sunday, more sunshine with a high well into the mid 80s. I'm meteorologist Sally Russell from the Coles Everybody Shop Weather Center.
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7: Okay, bring it.
6: So my wife and I were offered a 90-inch TV, and...
7: Don't break my heart.
6: Oh, no, I'm not going to break your heart, Al.
7: Oh, okay.
6: I might break your heart. I got the TV.
7: Okay, good.
6: I have hung up the TV.
7: Good, great.
6: Not where I wanted it, but we did have a TV in that room already, but I chose a different wall in hopes that my wife would let me keep the big TV and then the smaller TV.
7: That way, yeah.
6: That way I can have a game room.
7: Almost like your own little sports bar.
6: But my wife says it doesn't go with the aesthetic of the house.
8: Lame.
6: Hashtag first world problem. You have to put it down.
8: JC, to add to that, I've got Netflix, HBO Max, Amazon Prime, Hulu, Paramount, Peacock, Apple TV.
6: Boom.
8: And I still can't find anything to watch.
6: First world problem. That's what we're looking for. Get those complaints off of your chest. 800-543-3548. Get Miguel in here. Miguel, how are you doing, sir?
9: Miguel? I'm doing well, thank you. How are you?
6: Doing awesome, man. What's your first world problem?
9: My family and I have three kids. My wife, we live in Chattanooga. We went to Atlanta Braves and Dodgers game last night, hoping for a Braves win. Braves won. The problem is that we're all tired this morning for school and work.
6: You
7: gotta take work for the team.
6: Piper. Man, Miguel, definite first world problem, but awesome that you guys got to hang out together. You're not the only tired one. Also, our buddy Chris, who's getting the tattoo done, is very tired because he was sleeping in his truck.
7: Yeah, hotel snafu.
6: It's all good. Hello, Edith.
10: Hey, how are y'all?
6: Doing awesome. What's your first world problem?
10: So I have a smart lock for my front door. Mm-hmm. However, since we changed internet providers, I haven't set the Wi-Fi up to my front door. So now I have to manually lock and unlock it versus turning the corner and it unlocking and locking by itself.
7: Oh, wow. Have you picked out your new code yet?
10: No, it's going to be the same code and everything. All it is just... having it tune into the new Wi-Fi.
7: Wi-Fi.
6: Yeah, okay. I got you on that.
7: You use your birthday or what?
6: Yeah, what's your code? Don't tell us, Edith. Don't tell us.
11: It's a trap.
6: It's a trap. We'll steal it. All right, let's go. What up, Faith?
12: Hey, how's it going?
7: What's up?
12: Happy hump day.
7: Hump day. What?
6: So, Faith, what's your first world problem?
12: Well, it's my friend, but she said I could share it. She got a bougie new Cadillac Escalade with all the bells and whistles, including a refrigerator, and she froze her lipstick.
11: Wow.
12: She said, what? She sent me a picture. She's like, I froze my lipstick. It got cold in the refrigerator.
7: Oh, that's hilarious.
12: Six bottles of water.
6: Oh, that is crazy.
7: That's hilarious.
6: I mean, it's better for it to freeze, right, than to melt because it's so hot out.
7: I think so.
13: A refrigerator in a car? That's awesome.
6: Have you seen the fridge firsthand, Faith, like in person?
12: I did. If I could text you a picture, I will. But yeah, it's just, you know, it's all six bottles of water. It's in the middle console. Pretty cool.
6: That's a decent sized fridge.
7: Yeah, yeah.
6: I had no idea.
12: This is right there next to the microwave. And I love her.
7: Right there next to the microwave.
12: Very much. This was years ago when she had babies, her house is so big that the baby monitor didn't reach on the other side. She had to have multiple baby monitors.
6: Oh, she's your friend, Rich.
7: Yeah.
6: Yeah. That's awesome. Well, Faith, if you and your friend want to hang out with us, give us a call.
7: Yeah,
6: we'll
7: right.
6: The hangout.
12: Bar.
6: That's right, Faith.
7: Thank you.
6: Have a beautiful day, Faith. Thanks for sharing. Hello, Thomas.
3: Hello. I actually have two world problems.
6: You have two first world problems?
3: First of all, my first world problem is that I went to Big Al's restaurant and I didn't get to see him.
6: When was it?
3: 30 minutes.
6: You sat there for 30 minutes?
7: I'm sorry, Thomas.
3: It's okay, Big Al. My other world problem is that apparently, McDonald's didn't make it on a tier list.
6: Oh, the French fries thing?
3: Yes.
6: Yeah.
7: Oh, yeah.
6: We were all shocked McDonald's was not the top fries.
7: Yeah, we love McDonald's fries.
6: I mean, so, yeah, that was somebody else that created that list, and we were pretty shocked that McDonald's was not the top spot, just
8: are
6: like
8: McDonald's
6: you are, buddy.
8: McDonald's fries your favorite fry?
3: Yes.
7: That's a good choice.
6: Hey, Thomas, are you already back in school?
3: No, but I am going back to my dad's. Also, I was the one that was with my brother that saw y'all, and I was also the one that did about the bully that one time, about a year ago.
6: Yeah, remind us.
8: Wearing the pink shirt?
3: Yeah.
6: Oh.
8: Yeah.
6: Hey, that's a good memory right there. Mm-hmm. Yeah. Big Al and I rock pink shirts. Justin always rocks pink shirts.
7: I rock pink shirts and shoes and shorts.
6: We're team pink all day long. Thomas, it's so awesome talking to you, buddy. We hope you have a wonderful day, and have fun at your dad's house, okay?
3: All right. I also bought
7: Miguel's
3: merch.
7: You did? What'd you buy?
3: I bought a shirt.
7: Oh, thank you, Thomas. I appreciate it.
6: Well, listen.
3: You're welcome.
6: Listen, Thomas, have you ever gotten a tour of the studio?
3: No.
6: All right. Next time you come by, if you get a day, come by the studio. We'll give you a tour. Okay, buddy?
3: Okay.
6: All right.
7: All right.
6: Okay. The password to get in is, hey, it's me, Thomas. You told me I'd get a tour from the studio.
14: That's a long password.
6: I know.
7: Long passwords.
6: Just remind me it's you.
3: All right.
6: All right. Have a great day, Thomas. Thanks,
14: everybody. Have a great school year.
3: Me too.
6: Bye, buddy.
3: Thank you.
6: Thank you.
3: Bye.
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10: Lots of sunshine and manageable temperatures in place for today. A high this afternoon into the lower 80s, with just a chance of isolated showers and storms. Expecting to see a few showers and storms tonight, otherwise looking at mainly cloudy skies and low 60s. A little patchy fog to start our Friday, then limited sunshine, isolated showers and storms, a high Friday in the upper 70s. Saturday, lots of sunshine, a high near 85. And then Sunday, more sunshine with a high well into the mid 80s. I'm meteorologist Sally Russell from the Cole Chevy Body Shop Weather Center.
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7: Ish.
6: But let's get you some of that advice live on the radio right now with...
8: Love Letters. Love Letters to Kelly.
9: Dear Kelly, you're the love expert.
10: I am.
9: I've been in a relationship with a guy for the past 6 months. We started getting serious and talking about marriage back in December. He even asked me to go look at rings. After Christmas, he decided that it was too fast, so we took marriage off the table. Right before spring break, he broke up with me, saying that he's not ready for a relationship and he needs time for himself. We split up and I gave him his space, and he spent 2 weeks trying to contact me, and I finally decided to hear what he had to say. He misses me and he wants to get back together, but take it very slow. So I agreed that we would be dating only, but so far, I'm not liking it. I see him like once a week and talk to him every other day or so. Kelly, should I stick it out and date and have fun with him and hope for the best, or should I leave and stop investing my time on a guy who acts like he has commitment issues? By the way, I'm a 28-year-old single mom, and he is a 33-year-old single dad.
10: Yeah, let's leave. This is wasting time. You got kids. Focus, you know, and I hope you haven't introduced them to the kids yet, because you don't want, you know, it's just hard because they tend to get attached, and then you're like, ugh, now I've got to disappoint the kids again. But if you're not feeling it, that's okay. Yep. It's just not working out.
11: Just want to call it dating.
10: People date on and off, and they're like, well, we've invested so much time. Let's just go ahead and get married now. And then, it's just your gut's telling you this isn't working out. Yeah, don't try to force it.
11: Sometimes you go back and it might not have been the right move.
10: Yeah, you feel like, you know, because honestly, you always go back to what's familiar.
11: Right, right. That's right.
10: There's a comfort there. Yeah. There's no learning curve. I already know their personality. But you have to remember there's a reason you broke up the first time.
6: Right, and the second time.
10: And there's not usually, I mean, unless there's been a tremendous amount of growth and changes, just don't waste your time. I vote for breakup.
6: Yeah.
11: Me too.
10: I want a man to be sure he wants to be with me.
12: Oh,
10: now, granted, if you've only dated 6 months and a month or two in, he's already talking marriage. That is true. Tapping the brakes. But I don't know. It just sounds like he's too hesitant. And I just don't like it. I don't like the vibe of your letters. So let's be done with that.
8: Love letters. Love letters to Kelly.
13: Dear Kelly, you are the love expert.
10: I am.
13: I'm 22 years old and I'm currently single. I'm overweight and I feel like this is the reason why guys don't want to date me. I'm not obese, but I could stand to lose 40 to 50 pounds. I'm not necessarily happy with how I am, but I'm not upset either. The last boyfriend I had was in high school and he broke up with me halfway through my senior year. There has been no interest from guys in the past 5 years and it's starting to bring down my confidence level. In your opinion, do guys find girls who have more meat on their bones attractive, or do they find them repulsive? Thank you, Heather.
10: I don't. There are different tastes for everybody.
11: Right. Mm-hmm.
10: I mean, there are some, I think it does boil down to body confidence, and men are very attracted to a confident woman.
6: The way
10: and
6: you carry yourself.
10: There are so many women online who are thicker, and, you know, there are women online who are morbidly obese, and they find love.
11: Yeah.
10: So it's like every shape and size, there's somebody for you. Now, granted, there are a certain type of men that are like, they just will find you more attractive if you lose a few pounds. Is it worth it to you? Maybe for health reasons. I don't know. 40 to 50 pounds. Talk to your doctor about that. But I just know I lost 30 pounds and I feel better about myself and I feel more confident and I carry myself differently and I dress better and I've put more effort into myself being 30 pounds lighter.
13: And you did it for yourself, right?
10: I did, Kelly? Yeah. My husband, I showed him some pictures of me 30 pounds ago, and the first thing he said, you're beautiful to me then, you're beautiful to me now.
11: He loved paying your butt fiddle.
10: He never said a word to me about my weight, you know. So anyway, there's some men that will find you perfect the way you are. You just haven't come across them yet.
12: Every pot has its lid.
10: That's right.
13: Also, I just feel like...
10: in fact, gain some more weight. Maybe you're not fat enough for some guys.
13: Oh.
12: Oh, my God.
6: Okay. I'll tell you, there's some girls that walk around like, I am the sexiest thing on earth.
10: That's
6: it's
10: attractive.
6: It's attractive. Uh-huh. It really is.
10: It's attractive for both sexes. There's nothing more attractive. Yeah.

0: and a confident man. What do you think they call them? Short kings. Because right. They're like, I don't care if confidence. My woman's 6 foot tall. That's my woman. It's so that's true. Sexy and attractive. Yep. Confidence is attractive.
1: But her self-worth and her value doesn't come from what a man thinks of her.
0: Correct.
2: Yeah.
0: No, but I mean, within. It does start to weigh on you if your heart's desire is to be in a relationship and years go by and nobody's even, I mean, it does start to weigh on you.
1: But yeah. The confidence comes within, and if you want to change your body, you have to do it because you want to change.
0: Well,
1: you
0: sure. Want to or be start healthy. Just to start decorating the body you got.
3: Exactly.
0: You know,
3: yeah. Talk to him, Kelly.
0: Like
1: on especially on
3: Woman Day.
1: Women Have Something to Say Day.
2: Women Equality Day.
4: Women Equality Day.
2: Mm-hmm. But we do still have things to say, so thank you.
1: Yeah. You're welcome.
4: And you guys can say it any day if you want.
2: Thank you.
4: You're welcome.
3: Especially
0: oh, we
3: today.
0: Can. Thanks.
2: Thank you.
0: But tomorrow?
4: Tomorrow you can.
0: How do you feel about Friday? Can
4: Friday?
0: We talk?
4: I'm kind of talked out by Friday.
0: Okay. Well,
4: but if you want something to say, you can say it.
2: I'll gather my list of things that I want to say tomorrow.
4: Thank
0: okay.
4: you.
0: Okay, yeah.
2: So I wasn't prepared.
4: I would love to hear. If you want to write our love expert, you can write her at loveletterskelly.com. We'll try to hook you up with some more advice tomorrow morning. We were talking about relationships, and it reminded me. I just watched this thing on Netflix that's been out for a little bit. And it's called Should I Marry a Murderer?
0: Ooh. Oh, I haven't
4: Have
0: heard
4: you
0: of
4: seen
0: that
4: this?
0: One.
3: Should I Marry a Murderer?
4: The amount of times I found myself going, what are you doing?
0: Well, I mean, just on spec, I think the answer's no.
3: Right.
2: You
3: right.
2: would think.
4: But now put yourself in this situation. You
0: there's nobody else.
4: Meet a guy.
0: or nothing.
4: You meet a guy. He's everything you wanted. He's 6 foot four. He's Ooh. Got he's like manly man. He's what she wants. She's like, this is what I've written down on paper. This is my perfect guy. And you guys start dating, and he's really romantic and funny and likes you for you. And he's doing all the right things that your ex-boyfriend wouldn't let you do.
0: Mm-hmm.
4: And he then says, let's get married. And once you guys set everything up and you go meet the parents, you say, is there anything else you need to tell me before we get married?
2: Oh, and, it's like the drama.
4: Mm-hmm. And he finally breaks down and tells you that he committed this sort of crime.
0: This sort of crime?
3: Sort of crime, yeah.
0: Murder is not just sort of crime.
4: Well, it was...
0: an accidental murder?
4: He posted as an accident, but you later find out it wasn't...
0: Mm.
4: So it wasn't an accident. It was a little worse than it mm-hmm. than he led on to believe.
3: Okay.
0: But she's already invested.
4: She's got the wedding dress.
3: Oh, boy.
4: It is... It's interesting how she goes about things. In the end...
0: I'm going to guess she did it.
4: She does the...
1: Can you spoil it for us? I want to know.
4: Well, there's three episodes. I've watched two of them. And she does do the right thing.
0: What do you
4: finally,
0: think is the right thing?
4: Telling the police.
0: I'm looking at the premise. He didn't serve time for it.
4: Well, I don't know yet.
2: Is this a documentary or is this a fictional?
4: Yes. It's a real live documentary.
0: Yes,
4: and I'm on episode two, so I don't know exactly how this ends out. But she does finally... Do the right thing.
0: This was an unsolved murder. He's just gotten away with it.
4: And then at some point...
3: That's a little different.
4: And then at some point...
0: Yeah, you should have led with that.
4: And then at some point, the police even handle it incorrectly after she does the right thing.
2: The premise of this, it says it in the description, I'm guessing from the first episode you find this out, confessed to her fiancé that... No, he confessed to his fiancé that he and his twin brother had killed a cyclist via hit and run.
4: Yeah.
1: Oh, no.
4: But it was...
2: Buried the body.
4: Yeah.
2: Oh, that's bad.
4: And then she... got this secret dumped on her, so it started weighing on her.
2: Okay.
4: This
2: is incredibly similar to the plot of the drama.
4: Is it really?
2: With Zendaya and Robert Pattinson. You should watch it, JC. Okay. I'd actually love to get your thoughts on it.
4: I did pose this question to my wife, because we always do this when we're watching shows. Like, if I did something hideous like this, would you? And she goes, I would turn you in so fast.
1: Oh.
3: Good. But
4: and, I was like,
1: and
4: okay.
1: you would want, and you would judge her on her response.
4: No, I told her, I actually, if I did this and I'm this guy and you turned me in, I wouldn't be mad at you. I'd respect you because you're doing the right thing.
1: Yeah,
4: I'm the one that committed it.
1: And if she said I wouldn't tell Saul,
4: then I'd be like, I don't know about you.
3: My real question, question, JC, is if you had to call somebody in this room to help you bury a body, who would you call?
4: Justin.
0: Again, going back to the character issue.
3: Yeah, and he's excited about it.
4: This would never happen, by the way.
3: He's excited about it.
1: But listen, JC, if you get in a situation we have to hide a dead body, I'm down.
0: Oh my God.
3: Save all of that.
4: Don't say that, Justin.
1: Wait, why?
0: What if it's one of us?
2: Even better.
4: It wouldn't be one of you. It wouldn't be anybody, because I would never. I would never.
0: Okay. Y'all know not to call
3: but
0: me.
3: But if you accidentally...
1: No, Kelly's the teller.
4: Last person on earth I would call is Kelly Bass.
0: That's right. My friend wanted me to cover her. If my husband calls, tell him I was you. I said, you better hope your husband does not call me. I am not getting roped into that.
4: Right.
3: Yeah.
4: Yeah.

0: I called Kelly, I know the cops are showing up 5 minutes later.
1: That's right.
0: They're showing up at my house.
1: My civic duty.
0: Again, never would happen.
2: It's I don't think it would happen either.
3: It says no. This girl stays engaged to him while trying to gather evidence against him.
0: It's wild. It's like, what are you doing?
2: She's got to build the case.
0: You're endangering yourself this whole time. Like,
4: yeah, it's terrifying.
0: It is really interesting. It's called, Should I Marry a Murderer?
2: JC, me and you are PICs.
0: What's that?
2: Partners in crime.
0: See, I'm not a criminal, so I don't know.
1: Potentially.
4: You're PICs, and you guys are also both Pisces.
2: That's the number one sign for a serial killer.
0: No,
4: I thought
0: it's
4: that
0: not
4: was
0: really.
4: Sagittarius.
0: No. Hold on, is it really?
2: I don't know.
0: I don't think so.
4: No, I think that's a fun fact that I actually did hear.
2: I heard it was
4: Sagittarius.
2: I heard it was Pisces.
1: Number one sign for serial killers is... There is no scientific number.
0: Yeah.
1: Cancer, Pisces, Scorpio, Sagittarius tied for the most common signs in that specific data set.
4: Okay.
2: Pisces and Sagittarius.
4: Yeah, so I guess we're... Well, no Leo in there, though.
0: I'm not expecting Justin to be so excited that I'd name him as the person.
2: Well, I'm glad you trust me with a secret.
1: The Capricorn have the highest number of total victims.
4: Oh.
5: Wow. Well, okay. It is that time of year. It's Christmas time.
0: I know.
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0: starts now.
1: Good Thursday morning. Today is Thursday, August 27, 2026, and we are the Kid Craddock Morning Show. Kelly, you are looking beautiful today in that
2: dress. Thank you. Oh, it's a little jumpsuit sort of.
1: Okay, my bad.
2: I told my daughter, I've had this thing for so long, but I've lost weight, gain weight, lose weight, gain weight. I told my daughter last night, I want to do a thing. I saw Jennifer Love Hewitt do this with her daughter, mm-hmm. where she's cleaning out her closet and she lets her 9-year-old daughter decide whether she keeps something or gets rid of it. She was doing it with her purses.
1: Yeah.
2: Let me be honest, Jennifer Love Hewitt has some ugly purses.
3: Mm. Oh, wow. Hewitt can sing, though. Have you seen her singing? On her Instagram?
2: Oh, I'm thinking, it's not Jennifer Love Hewitt, it's the other girl, Lacey Chabert. Lacey Chabert has some ugly purses. I get the Hallmark movie queens mixed up sometimes.
1: Okay. Lacey Chabert.
2: She has ugly purses. Anyway, I told him, McKelly, you should go in my closet with me and have me try on everything and you tell me what I keep and get rid of. And she said she's willing to do that.
3: Oh, wow.
2: That's very fun. Cool. This might be the last time you see this if she doesn't like it.
1: All right. Here is JC Chavez.
3: So I went to the dad's gathering for the football team. My wife made me go. All the dads get together. It's like a little social. And we went to a restaurant, and we had a bunch of dads. It was like maybe 20 of us, 25 of us.
2: Wow.
3: And then at the end, the waitress was like, let me separate all your guys' orders. Mm. And was happy about it.
1: Oh, really?
3: I was like, this is a first. Because normally if you say, hey, can you split us all up because we're not together, you could see the body language change, but she was not. She was like, absolutely, I'm going to. She even brought it up herself. And then she gave us these QR codes.
1: Oh.
3: And she said, hey, can you guys at least leave a review and let people know that we have good food and good drinks?
1: Yeah.
3: And we all thought, since she did that, of course we're going to do that for her while she's ringing us out.
1: Sure.
3: And then we found out she gets paid like $20 every 5 that come in under her name.
1: That's cool.
2: Uh-huh.
3: That is so genius of this restaurant to do that, because it incentivizes their staff to do this and their reviews go up. And she said, I was like, hey, that's really smart. Like all the other businesses should do that. And she goes, yeah.
2: They all do that.
3: Because it busts you up.
2: You get the receipt, says please, you know, when you get, they circle it, please do
3: that. No, I know they do that, but the way she did it made it so that we did it.
2: So sunny.
3: And she told us she was the top earner when it came to that.
1: That's cool.
2: Well, yeah, I bet
3: that's
2: she was
3: cool.
2: cute, too.
3: But that was...
4: Oh, my God.
5: No. Wow.
2: Not a looker.
4: Wow.
3: I am married, so I'm like, why would you?
6: He doesn't know how to answer that question.
3: Yeah, because I'm married. I'm like, I don't know.
2: She's probably listening this morning first thing. I bet JC's going to talk about when I waited on last night. She's cute, too.
6: And then to compliment a young lady.
3: Yeah.
6: Yeah, puts you in an awkward situation.
3: Yeah, yeah. Thank you, Justin.
1: Here is Anna. Good morning.
4: Good morning. Is it possible to train your dog to like something that it hates? Because I have this stray cat that keeps coming back to hang out in my front yard. I've named him Dave, put out some food and water for him. He's so cute. But my dog Buster hates cats. Like, will go absolutely bananas. And so now every time we walk outside with Buster to take him on a walk or just anything, he goes crazy just assuming that Dave is there. So I'm wondering if there's a way, and Dave doesn't care. Dave just lays there.
1: Yeah.
4: But I'm wondering if there's a way to get my dog to understand that the cat isn't
1: cat.
4: Evil.
1: Yeah.
4: You know what I mean? Like, it's like we try to like give him treats when we go outside, or try to like have him be calm, you know, whatever it be, but there's no world or scenario where I can actually take in this cat, because it would be World War III inside my house.
3: The only way to find out is to do it. let the cat inside.
4: One of them isn't going to make it, and I don't know which one it would be.
2: It could just be a yard cat.
4: Yeah, I mean, where I live, there's an abundance of stray cats.
2: Yeah, like, but this is your yard cat.
4: But this is my yard cat.
7: Is Buster fast enough to catch it?
4: 100%, yes.
7: Oh,
4: Yeah, when I take
3: Buster's athletic.
4: Yeah, when we take him on a walk and he sees a cat and it's on the leash, like that's how I pulled my back a couple years ago, because he's so strong and he lunges. Yeah, it's bad. It's real bad.
3: From the text, good idea. Hey, Anna, maybe you get get Buster a stuffed animal that looks like the cat.
7: Like punch the
4: interesting
7: monkey.
3: And see how he's like.
1: Or get the cat a dog costume.
3: Bam. Yeah, like a chihuahua.
4: I like that.
3: Yeah. Like a chihuahua dog costume.
1: Gosh, I saw a problem.
6: And Halloween's coming up.
4: That's good.
1: Get the dog. Halloween's coming up.
4: I will try that.
3: And Buster's going to be like, man, that dog sure is meowing a lot, but it looks like me.
4: That's crazy.
1: Here's part-time Justin. Good morning.
6: So I got to do something that I enjoyed doing with y'all as well, but I did it better with my friends.
4: Oh.
6: We did an escape room.
4: Oh.
6: And we got, it was the same place, actually. actually. Different room.
1: I'm fine with that.
6: When we did it as a show, we did the heist. I got to do a camping one with my friends. This one was a little bit easier than the heist. And we only had it. Escape room, you're trying to figure out how to unlock everything just to get out. And there's a button. If you need help, you hit the red button so it gives you a clue.
3: Kelly loved that button.
4: Yeah.
6: She was hitting that button.
2: Help, every time. Just tell me.
3: We're over there trying to figure out the puzzle. Kelly's like, I don't like this.
4: Tell us the answer.
6: Yes. Right. And I was proud to say we only hit that button 3 times.
4: Nice.
6: And we successfully got out. Okay. It was so much fun.
1: Okay. All right. Here's.
3: You can tell the person that when you hit the button, they're like, oh, these dummies. And they're like,
0: it's literally right in front of you. It's the button to the right. Please stop hitting the button. And it's like I hate my job.
1: It's like a 17-year-old kid making you feel like really, really.
3: Yeah. Cool.
1: Here's Audrey. Good morning.
5: Good morning. As someone with OCD, I'm a pretty regimented, scheduled person, and I tend to follow the same path most days, I will say. Last night, I got home at 1 a.m., though.
1: 1 a.m.
5: I know.
1: I was getting
3: on
1: up.
3: A school night.
5: On a school night. I felt. This is crazy for me. I never do that. So you know, I'm branching out.
6: Fun.
1: Did you have fun?
3: Yeah. What?
5: Yeah, I did. Had a good time.
1: Okay. Uh-huh. Got a little giggle.
2: You still feeling good?
5: No, unfortunately.
3: Were you hanging out? Were you hanging out with P. Diego?
5: Yeah.
3: Okay.
1: I didn't think of the last time I was out. Anywhere.
3: Till 1 a.m. Until on a school night?
5: Well, no, I got home at 1.
1: Okay, either way.
4: Yeah, on the school night part, probably Jingle Ball.
1: I'll get back.
3: Right. Jingle Ball. Yeah. We do it once a year.
2: Yeah, once a day. The show the next day.
6: Right. And you're waking up at 2 a.m.
4: Yeah, that'd be tough for you.
6: So that's an hour later.
1: Yeah.
3: Sometimes he wakes up at midnight or 1.
1: Yeah. Yeah. The night that Chris,
6: Audrey's getting home, you're waking up.
1: Yeah.
3: Yep.
1: Mm-hmm. Here is Trey in the control room.
8: Good morning. My 5-year-old son started school just a couple of weeks ago, and I have a new vice. Every day in the pickup line, I get so excited because when my son gets in the car, the first thing I ask him is, who went to the principal's office today? I just want to hear the drama and the who did what, what's the dynamics or whatever. Every single day, there is craziness going on in your elementary schools, people. Every day, there's stuff being thrown. There's people being kicked. There's iPads being broken. And it's just great drama.
3: And you're one question away from knowing it all, parents.
8: Yeah. And my son doesn't, like, embellish a bunch of stories. Like, he usually just gives me straight facts. And so then I'll talk to, like, his friends, and they're like, oh, my gosh, he went to the principal's office, and he kicked the principal. And then Quaid's like, no, he went to the principal's office because he kicked somebody. Okay, I got it. Thank you, Quaid.
3: That's the game of telling.
8: Yeah.
2: That's why you can't just ask, how was your day? Fine. You have to ask specific. Yeah. Who got sent to the principal's office today?
3: Anything crazy happened today?
8: Yeah. I do start with, did you have a good day? Did you get enough to eat for lunch? What did you do in art class or whatever his specialty class is that day? But I'm just sitting there waiting, going, I need to ask about the principal's office. I want to hear the drama.
3: Oh, yeah.
4: That's good.
3: What's up, Big Al Mac?
1: Thank you, JC Chavez. So my mother has gone back and forth between living with me and back home. And so I think she's going to come back and live with me again. And so, but she wants to be home because that's where all of her stuff is.
2: Why don't you just move in with her? Why has she got to be the one?
1: That's very true, Kelly, but that's not going to happen. She doesn't have a pool.

0: or the hot tub.
1: So she has closets full of clothes. Some was still with the tag. So my sister came up with a brilliant idea, she thinks. Do you have a space in your restaurant where she could have a store? My mother could
0: of
1: have
0: all
1: a
0: her clothes.
1: Store.
2: Yeah.
1: Because she needs to get rid of them.
2: Yeah.
1: And so I have a little area that I use for my merch. So we're going to have a rack or two of her clothes.
2: Doorbell corner.
1: Doorbell corner.
3: But this is a restaurant, by the way.
1: Yeah. It's kind of off. You know, it's kind of off.
0: He's done weirder things than that.
3: I know he has.
1: Oh, very. So we're going to have like an old lady's clothing section.
2: I think
1: over
2: cute.
1: Here. And she'll come down
0: a
1: from time to time.
0: Clothes.
3: Do you have an electronic section?
1: Maybe.
3: Buy a phone or something?
1: Maybe. I might get one. So coming soon, the old lady clothes section.
0: Here you got to call it something cute.
3: Section.
0: No, not old lady clothes. Dorabelle's... Delights. Dorabelle's design.
2: Oh, that's good.
1: Dora's design.
0: But she didn't really design that, so that's misleading.
1: Yeah, that's true.
3: Worn by Dorabelle.
0: Dorabelle's dresses.
1: Dora's dresses. Yeah, there you go.
2: That's
1: I like
2: cute.
1: That.
3: Dress-a-bell.
2: I can't wait to see what comes next. What's
0: Dressed by Dorabelle.
4: Watch out.
2: Oh, there you go.
1: You're so good at naming things.
0: That was going to bother me. I like that. Dressed by Dorabelle.
4: Watch out, Gucci.
1: Here's Anna with celebrity birthdays.
2: Happy birthday to Ariana Greenblatt. She's 19. She was in the Borderlands movie, and she was also America Ferrera's daughter in the Barbie movie.
0: Okay.
3: Greenblatt is her last name?
2: Greenblatt.
3: Oh, Blatt. I was like, oh, Blatt. They mixed two colors to create their last name. No.
2: Alexa Penne Vega is 38
4: Spy
2: today.
4: Kids?
5: Yes, and she's married to the guy from Big Time Rush.
3: Carlos.
0: And they combined their last names, so they both have hyphenated last names.
2: Mm. Yes.
0: It's very forward-thinking.
1: What, when, where, and why?
2: Mario Barrett is 40. He's the opening act on Usher and Chris Brown's R&B tour, so if you're going to that, you'll see him. Aaron Paul is 47. Mace is 51.
3: I love Mace.
0: Who's
3: Mace? Bad boy.
2: More money, more problems.
3: He used to rap with Diddy, and then he left and became a minister. And then he came back to the hip-hop world.
0: Because he wanted money.
3: Because he... I think he left because he wasn't down with all the Diddy stuff.
0: Maybe. Yeah.
3: He's like, I don't like these parties.
0: But you think as a man of God, he'd be like, got to turn you in, dude.
4: But, yeah. And there's some rich pastors out there.
2: Yeah,
4: there
2: are.
5: Oh, yeah.
2: True. That is true. Mm-hmm. Chandra Wilson, she's Dr. Bailey on Grey's Anatomy. She's 57 today. And Cesar Millan, the dog whisperer, is also 57.
0: I met him.
5: And
0: many years ago, he changed our life. Well, my husband actually read his first book and followed what it said and trained Zoe that way. And if you use his techniques, they really, really work.
5: Oh.
0: So we highly recommend that if you have a problem dog.
3: Have you seen that clip where he gets bit by the dog and he's like bleeding and he stayed so calm?
0: Yeah. He's seen everything. But that book, I forget, it's like his first book teaching you how to train your dog.
3: Uh-huh.
0: And it takes time. You got to invest in it. But Alan did it with Zoe. It's really good. You distract them when you're on leash with them. It took a while. And I'm like, just bebopping with Larry. So I have the most undisciplined
4: dogs.
0: Takes
4: a while, Anna.
0: They respect Alan. He's the leader.
2: They're alpha.
4: You need that book for your cat.
2: For my cat, yeah.
0: Maybe one.
2: Well, today's National Burger Day, Crab Soup Day, and Big Al, it's International Lottery Day.
1: Really? Mm-hmm. I didn't know that. I didn't buy anybody a ticket.
3: Oh.
0: I'm going to have a burger, though. That sounds fun.
3: Yeah, burger sounds delicious.
1: Yeah.
2: And I don't know if I've ever had crab soup.
0: She crab soup is so good. They used
2: I
0: to have it
2: crab.
0: At Carrie Nation's.
1: Yeah, he crab
0: so
1: or is it just she crab?
0: I always had she crab soup. It had a little bit of sherry in it.
3: Ooh.
4: That sounds good.
2: Yum.
3: Sherry. Not cherry. Sherry.
4: Or crab bisque soup.
2: Oh, like lobster bisque?
0: Yeah.
2: Yum.
3: Well, coming up here in about 10 minutes, ChatGPT can text your friends now for you. But would you actually trust AI to handle your text messaging action? We'll tell you how it works in 10 minutes.
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16: K104. Weather. Lots of sunshine and manageable temperatures in place for today. A high this afternoon into the lower 80s, which is a chance of isolated showers and storms. Expecting to see a few showers and storms tonight, otherwise looking at mainly cloudy skies and low 60s. A little patchy fog to start our Friday, then limited sunshine, isolated showers and storms, a high Friday in the upper 70s. Saturday, lots of sunshine, a high near 85. And then Sunday, more sunshine with a high well into the mid 80s. I'm meteorologist Sally Russell from the Cold Everybody Shop Weather Center.
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7: Got Love Letters, Kelly, coming your way in about an hour, and we will be giving out those Harry Styles tickets this morning if you bought yourself a couple raffle tickets at KidNation.com. By the way, all proceeds going to our charity, Kids Kids. So thank you to everyone who jumped in on this. And real quick, you know how we think our phones and our computers listen to us, and I just brought up QR codes?
8: Mm-hmm. We know.
7: I saw an article that interested me. I saw the headline, and I clicked on it. It grabbed me. And then it said, prove you're not a robot. And I got nervous that I was going to click on the I'm not a robot. And it was going to tell me, pick which ones are lights. And then it's that, yeah, that grid. And then I get really nervous. And I usually click off.
9: Fail. Yeah, sometimes exactly. I fail.
7: I don't want to feel stupid.
10: I have before.
7: I didn't get that this time. It said, scan this QR code to continue.
10: Oh, okay.
7: No.

0: I'm not going to scan a QR code because how's that work? I'm on my computer. So now I got to get my phone and then I got to read it on my phone.
1: Yep. That's exactly
0: how it works.
1: You've
0: done this?
1: No, well, I'm just saying that's exactly how it works.
0: I'm not doing it.
1: I think I have, actually.
2: It felt sketchy?
0: It felt sketchy.
3: That's weird.
0: I clicked off, so I don't know what the story's about.
3: Oh,
0: no. It was about a guy that got arrested because he was clapping too much. Right? Don't you
4: disturbing the peace.
0: It was at a meeting. He was a teacher, and he was at a meeting for the city or something like that. And they're dropping the charges on him.
1: I love being the guy that can get the clap started, though.
0: I know.
1: If something happens, like at church, something happens. Oh, yeah. I love being that first clapper. Oh, I love
4: that's
1: that.
4: That's so you. What if you're the only clapper?
1: Then
4: though?
1: It gets a little...
4: That's so awkward.
2: You kind of just slow awkward. It.
1: Yeah,
2: down,
1: you
2: like...
1: have to go...
0: I want to be the guy at the meeting still. If you're at the PTA meeting or school board meeting where they say, does anybody is anybody against this? Say nay. I always want to be the nay guy.
4: Oh, yeah.
1: Every once in a while on my committee that I'm on, the TIERS committee, TIERS board, I get to make a motion or a second a motion.
2: That's cool.
1: Yeah.
0: Second the motion?
1: What do you call it? Parliamentary procedure? Yeah.
4: Sounds good.
0: Do you second that? And you go, I second that?
1: Yeah, sometimes.
0: I'd like to do that, too. But
4: you
0: the name.
4: Get on a board.
1: Yeah.
0: I just go to the meetings. I don't want to be on the board.
4: No, you got to be on the board to make motions.
1: To make motions, you have to be on the board, JC.
0: I don't want to.
1: It's really cool because the mayor's there.
4: Who needs JC on their board? Somebody listening this morning.
0: I don't want to be on the board.
2: We could start a new board.
4: Yeah.
3: The board's board.
0: The board sounds boring.
1: A kid's board.
3: A cheese board.
4: I'm on the kids' board.
1: Yeah.
2: Cheese board.
0: I'll be on that board.
3: A charcuterie board.
4: No, there's no room for anybody else.
0: Oh. So I got to be a different board?
1: Board's full.
3: You can be on the game board.
0: Yeah, game boards are fun. Couple headlines for you, though, that I didn't have to get a QR code for. Tonight, we're going to have a near total lunar eclipse.
4: The moon's so pretty this morning.
0: It was really pretty this morning. So the Earth is going to slip between the sun and the moon, and it casts an orange shadow on the moon's surface. That's why a total lunar eclipse is known as a blood moon.
3: Ooh.
0: Now, weather permitting, sky watchers in the continental U.S. will have some of the best views of this blood moon. The real action gets underway around 10:33 p.m. Eastern time, 9:30 Central, when the Earth's shadow starts to take the lunar surface. The eclipse will peak just after midnight Eastern, so we're not going to get to see it because that's late.
4: Well, I mean, you can
1: stay up. Audrey will be up.
5: Yeah.
0: Me?
4: Yeah.
0: 9?
5: I'll take pictures
4: for
5: you.
4: At 9?
0: 9-ish, 9:30.
4: That must be so nice. Oh, that's right. You're not the wife.
0: My wife is in bed before me.
4: No. On average, usually the wife is the one that the man just goes to bed and the woman's like, gotta get lunches ready, gotta make sure the dogs are put out. That's typical, JC. But then again, you're the atypical family.
1: Hey, by the way,
0: Kenzie loves sleeping more than I do.
1: I've got lunar eclipse glasses right here. They transitioned over from a solar eclipse.
0: Well, sorry to bust that bubble, Big Al, but unlike solar eclipses, lunar eclipses can be viewed safely with the naked eye, and sky watchers can use binoculars and telescopes
1: to
0: catch more dramatic views.
1: I wouldn't chance it if I were you people.
4: Don't stare at the moon.
1: Yeah.
0: Okay.
2: Do y'all have binoculars?
0: Yeah.
3: I have a telescope.
0: Do?
5: I gave you binoculars when I was an intern, JC.
0: I know. But yours were like toy binoculars.
5: No, they weren't.
0: They weren't like super binoculars.
3: Yeah, they were like from Five Below.
5: No, they weren't. They were from Target.
0: Okay.
3: Target.
1: I have some.
0: I love your binoculars you gave me. I still got them.
5: They're not here.
1: Night
3: Where are they
1: vision.
3: At?
2: What?
0: At my house so I can see the moon.
4: You got night vision goggles?
1: Night vision binoculars.
3: How do you see the moon? You go to bed at 9.
1: Well, there was a coyote in my neighborhood, so I was trying to make sure if he came around my yard, I could see him.
5: You have night vision goggles.
1: Yeah, I bought night vision binoculars.
5: That's cool.
1: I haven't seen him since, but yeah, everything's green.
2: It's like you should bring him because it's dark enough when we get here that we could test him out.
1: Yep.
0: Oh, we could play
4: see rats and stuff.
2: Yes.
0: We could play a game.
5: Let's turn off the lights and play hide and seek.
0: Where one person wears the night vision and everybody else is in the room, and you got to go around touching us.
2: Well,
0: that sounds weird.
1: HR.
2: Tagging.
0: There's a way to do it.
3: Instead of
0: yeah.
2: But go ahead and save that.
0: I'll find a way to play with the night vision.
3: All right. In the dark.
0: So ChatGPT can now send text for you. There's an Apple Message plugin. And it allows people to connect their text with chatbot. It organizes and analyzes messages, and you can text ChatGPT to tell how to text your friends. So
3: that's perfect because my friends get annoyed when I don't text them back. And so that'll just prevent them being annoyed at
0: me. Right. And you can add directives like, hey, Use light but firm tone when texting Big Al Mac. Mm-hmm.
1: Light but firm tone?
0: And then you can preview the text before it sends it out for you. So to make sure that you like how it's worded, ChatGPT will be like, you want me to send this to him? Is it?
1: Oh, so you're giving it a subject. It's not voice text. You're just saying.
0: Basically, instead of texting your friend back, you can just spend time texting with ChatGPT about how to text your friends back, and it'll start doing it for you.
1: Oh, okay.
4: Just one less way to connect.
1: Yeah,
0: for real. Sometimes we get busy.
4: I don't think that's a good use of ChatGPT.
2: Because don't you want to know what your friends are trying to talk to you about?
0: Sometimes, but sometimes I'm just like.
3: Sometimes it's like Instagram stories or like Instagram videos.
4: Yeah.
0: Right.
4: Like maybe if it's just a random group text where everybody's trying to one-up each other with a joke, I don't want to be in on that one.
0: So let ChatGPT, hey, write some hilarious jokes on our group text so people stop texting. You could do that. Also, this is very interesting to see. But since the 2016 launch of OnlyFans, which is known for its policies where you can, it was meant to be for like, cooking channels and like to hang out with your celebrities that you really want to connect more, and then it kind of took over in a more adult manner.
1: Yeah.
0: 5,076 creators have made over $1 million on the platform. The company told us this on Tuesday. And total OnlyFans, which takes a 20% cut, which I did not know, they take 20% of whatever revenue you make
3: somehow.
4: That's right.
0: And it has paid out more than $30 billion to creators in the last 10 years, including $6.3 billion for the year that ended on November 30th of 2025.
4: I think it's important for people to hear that because that's you know, $1 million is a lot of money, but not a lot of people hit that number.
1: Right.
4: And you could be risking
0: everything,
1: yeah,
4: hoping
1: sure.
4: you're the one that hits, yeah. and the average person, I would love to know what the average person makes on
0: not much, Kelly.
1: Not, zero, yeah.
0: not much. And also, not every single one of those 5,000 people was adult content. Some of them were genuine, just, cooking. Hey, here's some extra stuff. Yeah. Here's some cooking channel. Here's a joke of the day. So there are some that, not all of them were adult content, yeah. but in our minds, that's exactly where we go.
1: Yeah,
4: everybody
1: sure.
4: makes the joke, I'll just sell my feet pics. And then it's like, that's not always how it works.
1: Then it goes to shin, then it goes to knee.
4: And you're like, I'm not making the money. What can I show now?
1: Then it goes to hamstring or the thigh, and then woo-oo.
0: Sounds like you've been thinking about
4: it. Woo-oo.
0: You've been thinking about this a lot?
1: No, not at all.
4: Oh, we've all thought about it.
0: I would sell feet pics.
4: Feet. Everybody thinks of feet. It's like, why not?
0: Or hands.
4: My feet.
0: I feel like my hands would be good. Only hands.
2: Only hands.
0: Yeah.
1: There you go.
0: But that's it.
1: Mm-hmm. That's how you start.
0: Maybe a nostril.
1: It's the gateway.
2: Your hands are the gateway. That is what they say.
0: Just a nostril here and there. Just to tease you.
3: A different.
0: Kelly Raspberry, what is coming up with the celebrity gossip here?
4: Well, the tributes are pouring in for Dolly Parton. Yeah. We'll have a few things to share about that. And it's finally over. Blake Lively has gotten her settlement in the Justin Baldoni back and forth. And we'll get into that when we come back.
6: It's a bird. It's a plane. Is it a flying squirrel?

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18: Lots of sunshine and manageable temperatures in place for today. A high this afternoon into the lower 80s, with just a chance of isolated showers and storms. Expecting to see a few showers and storms tonight, otherwise looking at mainly cloudy skies and low 60s. A little patchy fog to start our Friday, then limited sunshine, isolated showers and storms, a high Friday in the upper 70s. Saturday, lots of sunshine, a high near 85. And then Sunday, more sunshine with a high well into the mid 80s. I'm meteorologist Sally Russell from the Cole Chevy Body Shop Weather Center.
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3: And we're going to get all the juicy secrets and details here in about 20 minutes because we asked the question, what's the worst lie told by a cheater, you know, on the group chat? And you came through, and Anna found some other ones as well. Ooh. And maybe we get you on the phone and you put no names or anything, but you could put them on Front Street. Let us know those lies that were told to you and how you caught someone cheating.
4: Wow. Okay.
3: And but always remember. Always remember.
5: Is it cheating?
3: Yes.
5: My husband's watching.
6: There you go.
4: There you go.
6: That's Lindsay Lawler, everybody.
3: That song is my favorite song.
6: The Golden Rule of Cheating.
5: Available on iTunes.
3: So funny. All right, Kelly Raspberry, Anna, what's going on out there with all the celebrities?
7: Well, the tributes for Dolly Parton, of course, are continuing to roll in. You know, one of the very first people that I thought of was Miley Cyrus.
6: Mm-hmm, me too.
7: Dolly's goddaughter was Miley Cyrus, and she posted a message on her Instagram saying that the depth of losing her Aunt Dolly was beyond what felt right to share publicly. She said their more sacred moments will remain private. But she did say, what I know is Dolly would want me to feel it, write a song about it, and then continue on and be strong. And then I saw pictures of Miley yesterday. Paparazzi, like TMZ, was blasting photos, and they're like, Miley Cyrus steps out as she's grieving. And I was like, come on, why are you doing that?
8: She was on her way to a recording studio.
7: I know, but still.
8: So it sounds like she's gonna, like she said in her statement, she's gonna go write a song
7: about her heartache. Yeah, Taylor Swift put out a statement saying a world without Dolly doesn't feel possible, right, real or right. And then she thanks Dolly for the tightropes that she walked so that young girls like me could grow up dreaming of joining the circus, too.
3: Aww.
7: That was very cute. And then Beyonce said of Dolly, you were the barometer, the North Star, bold and brilliant, talented and tenacious. I'm honored that I had the privilege to work with you. I will treasure that forever. So just a lot of...
9: And it doesn't matter what walk of life, what race, what economic class, everybody loved Dolly Parton.
3: Yeah.
7: Yeah.
9: You know, they're playing nine.
6: I have not heard one negative word.
9: Unless
6: it's some troll, but I haven't even seen that. I haven't even seen anybody trolling.
7: Yeah.
3: No.
7: She said so much good.
3: I don't think I've ever seen a negative thing said about Dolly Parton.
9: They said, did you say this yesterday, Kelly? That she's given away over, let's see, $500 million.
6: They said she could be a billionaire, except she just gave so much away. JC, the only thing I can think about, there were a lot of rumors about her having affairs back in the day.
3: Uh-huh.
6: Because Carl was never around, and she kind of discussed it.
3: But those are rumors, right?
6: Well, I think there might have been some truth to it. But they had an understanding. She's always gone. He was her rock, her constant solid back home. And whatever arrangement they had, I don't know. But she didn't ever, like, deny it.
9: Yeah.
6: So, I don't know. There were rumors about her with Kenny Rogers. But that would have been kind of obvious, I think.
9: Mm. Nope.
6: I don't know.
3: But
6: I never know.
3: I mean, maybe they did talk about it and it was something between the two of them.
6: Open.
7: But after she passed on Monday, her music streams surged 2,320%.
9: Oh, yeah.
7: In the U.S. Her song Jolene hit number one on Apple Music's daily U.S. and global charts. Her other songs like 9 to 5, Islands in the Stream, and I Will Always Love You also surged into the top 10. And then also remember that she promised there was a vault of music that would be

0: released after her passing. So we're still going to hear more. And I know that there's, I think, one song specifically that she said will be released on her 100th birthday.
1: 20 years.
0: 20 years from now.
2: Oh, I hope I'm here to hear it.
0: You will be.
2: We don't know. We're not promised tomorrow, Anna.
0: But I like to think that y'all will.
3: I think you got 20 more years in you.
2: I hope so.
4: Join us in 20 years when we have the world premiere of Dolly's.
2: We're all ghosts over here.
4: We teased it, Kelly, so now we have to do it.
2: Now we have to come in. Let me put it in my calendar and my day planner. All right, so this is... We were just talking, Al. You remember when Michael Jackson died?
1: Yes.
2: And Farrah Fawcett died at the same time. And it got so overshadowed because Farrah Fawcett was iconic.
4: I know.
1: Everybody had that poster.
2: And, you know, and it's just like, but her death got overshadowed by Michael Jackson's passing. I feel like the same thing is happening now. Tim Curry passed away yesterday. Same age, 80 years old.
4: He was so
2: iconic.
4: He was such a funny
2: so
4: dude.
2: So iconic. He's best known for playing Dr. Frankenfurter in the Rocky Horror Picture Show. Let's do the time warp again. Like I said, my husband, I always watched that scene. I never really sat down to watch the entire movie.
4: It's good.
2: Have you watched?
3: It's great. It's raunchy.
2: Raunchy orgy at the end.
3: That's why we love
2: it. It made me feel dirty.
4: I know.
2: I'll never watch that again.
4: He was the guy in Home Alone 2. He was working at the hotel.
2: Home Alone 2. He was in, Alan said he loved him in Clue, the movie Clue about the board game.
3: Yes. Mm-hmm.
2: Anyway, so he did other things too, but no cause of death has been released at this point. But Tim battled years of health problems since he suffered a stroke in 2012 that left him partially paralyzed. But he did an interview just this past October, and he said, I don't fear death. I try to avoid it, as I think we all do, but I suspect that in the end, I will welcome it. Well, I think it may be very comforting to go bye-bye, and I want to earn it.
4: Earn it.
2: Well, he doesn't want to just give up. He's like, I fought a good fight, and I earned my rest.
4: Yeah. Wow.
3: He also played Pennywise, the clown.
0: He did?
4: The OG. Yeah.
0: Oh, I didn't know that.
4: That was really good.
2: In the very original.
4: Yeah, the 1980s
0: the OG,
4: one.
0: The OG.
4: And the 70s.
3: I think he was Rooster in Annie.
2: Yeah, he was in Annie. Mm-hmm.
0: Yeah.
2: He did so many movies.
0: He did a lot.
1: Would you want me to be your, I'm kind of going back to Dolly just a tad bit.
4: You're overshadowing Tim again.
1: Your spokesperson that gives this press release, Kelly, if you're untimely. I was expecting,
2: I'll have John McGill do it.
4: John's pretty good at it.
1: You know, I can't even argue.
4: John's going to be funny.
2: He's going to
4: write it out.
1: I can't even argue with that.
2: He'll actually prep something and not wing it.
1: Yeah, I can't argue with that.
4: John has the martini tattoo with Kelly. They have that.
0: Yes.
4: They have that tattoo bond.
0: Yes.
3: Do you think how they say deaths come in threes? We had Hayden Panettiere, Tim Curry, and Dolly Parton. That's the three, or...
2: I don't know. I mean, there's so much old Hollywood out there right now.
1: Yeah.
2: I mean, old Hollywood.
1: Yeah, sure. Dick Van Dyke's 100.
2: Yeah, and, you know, just we could go down the list. Lily Tomlin, we could go down the list. Yeah, there's so many. And there are so many obituaries ready to go.
1: And they don't have to be 100. I mean,
4: you never know.
2: I really thought Dolly was going to make it to 100. I really did.
4: I thought she'd make it to 200.
0: Yeah. All right, so it's finally over between Blake Lively and Justin Baldoni.
4: Yep. Oh, I thought you were going to say Ryan Reynolds. I was like, what?
0: So after they settled out of court with no money exchanged, Blake Lively turned around and sued Justin Baldoni for the $8 million in legal fees that she claimed to have racked up while fighting his $400 million defamation lawsuit against her.
2: She claims it was $8 million worth.
0: Right. So Justin's... That lawsuit was ultimately dismissed, but in an embarrassing ruling yesterday, the judge decided to award Blake only $407,000, which is 5% of what she's asking for. The judge said that the number of hours that Blake had billed for her lawyers was unreasonable and basically criticized her trying to make this claim.
2: Yeah, trying to stick it to
0: $8
2: him.
0: $8 million.
3: So Justin Baldoni owes her $400,000?
2: Yes. And you know, he and his producing partners.
0: Wow. But she had asked for $8 million.
1: Yeah, dropping the bus.
4: They shouldn't have to pay her anything.
2: Oh, it was ridiculous. You should have seen the breakdown of some of those lawyers' fees. Well, lawyers are ridiculous anyway. You call them. Listen, here's your tip if you ever need a lawyer. Mm-hmm. You call and get them on the phone, and they start asking you how you're doing, how's the family. Say, get to the point. Don't that they're charging you. They're charging you to talk about the weather and how cute your kids are, and he just saw your kids on Instagram. They're charging you.
4: Like, if I was Big Al's lawyer, I'd call and be like, hey, Big Al.
1: Hey, what's going on, Larry, man?
5: Oh, good, man. We're getting all the paperwork going. It's going great.
1: Good, good, good.
5: Hey, man, we were just talking in the office about you. Can you tell me how you got started in radio?
2: Oh, my God.
1: Oh, sure. I'm glad you asked, man.
4: And that's how I made $20,000.
2: Yeah. Big Al will fall for it every time.
4: Fall for it all the time.
0: Incredible, JC.

0: Well, Prince Harry, Meghan Markle, and their kids, Archie and Lilibet, they are back in the UK. Their private jet landed in Birmingham yesterday. And Page Six says they paid over six figures for that transportation.
1: Wow.
0: The one they hired runs about $12,000 per hour, and it was a 10-hour flight.
2: Oh.
0: This one, okay, you got two kids, and they also wanted to take their dogs.
2: A lawyer plane.
0: They've got two dogs. They've got a black lab named Pula and a little beagle named Mia. And they have a lot of luggage. They're not making this a permanent move. They say it's an extended stay, largely because of King Charles' health, we think. Mm-hmm. So anyway, they loaded up this big plane. So we're talking $120,000.
1: Wow.
0: Okay, well, let's say if they did fly first class, if they did have to ship all their stuff over there.
3: Still not $120,000.
0: I would like to compare and contrast.
2: You could get economy, no problem.
3: Well, they're not going to fly economy, but you let's could, just if you say to save 5 money. Grand a ticket.
0: Some of the royals do fly economy because it's because your appearances, right? But this plane has 5 beds that sleep 6,
1: what?
0: 2 bathrooms, seating for up to 13, and storage for up to 15 medium-sized suitcases. So that's what they, and their dogs, they all loaded that up.
2: Each suitcase is, what, $45, and then gets to like 50.
0: Yeah. Do the math. I don't know.
2: That's still, they'd save money.
1: Yeah, probably.
2: In the end, they would end up saving money.
3: Well, plus, private jet, you don't have to worry about who you sit next to.
4: So who pays for that? The British taxpayers?
0: They're not royals.
2: They're doing it on their own.
4: All their own?
2: Yeah.
5: And weren't they supposed to be broke?
0: Well, they're not losing broke money. Yet, but they are bleeding money.
3: Not broke.
5: But remember when they were like begging for money for their security team?
2: Yeah.
0: Because when they go home to England, he said, my wife's life's at risk.
3: Security. We need to start a GoFundMe for them.
5: Mm-hmm. For their
4: security. I feel bad for them. We should build them a castle.
2: We should build them a castle. All right, Kid Nation, get ready to spill the tea. Worst lies told by a cheater.
3: Huh.
2: We got some pretty interesting ones on Anna's group chat on the Facebook page, but we want to get you on the phone, and you can let us know what you've been through coming up here in 10 minutes.
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2: I just saw a headline that said Pringles is creating a chip that's thicker so it won't snap when we dip it.
3: That's good.
2: So
3: like that,
2: shout out to Pringles.
4: Wait, you're dipping your Pringles?
2: I don't dip my Pringles, but apparently some people do dip them.
5: Because they're already seasoned and flavored.
2: Right.
4: It tastes like pizza already, but pizza dipped in ranch.
2: Exactly. Maybe.
4: True.
2: And so they're creating a thicker one. We're still looking for the push-up can, though, so that we don't get our hands stuck down there and break all the chips or have to slide them out and all the crumbs come out.
3: Yeah.
2: That's what we're waiting for.
3: Yeah.
2: The thick chip is cool and all, but the push-up can is what we're really striving for.
3: So when someone offers you chips, do you put your hand in the bag or do you wait on them to pour the chips in your hand?
2: Oh, I stick my hand all up in there.
3: Oh, wow.
2: Yeah.
4: Delicately.
2: Depends on
4: the person.
5: Fist it. Right.
2: Yeah.
5: Depends.
2: Just one little pinch.
4: Yeah.
2: And I grab maybe two.
4: And I lick my fingers first so that I can get extra.
2: Of course. When you lick your fingers, you get more grip, Anna.
4: Exactly.
2: You're a genius, is what you are.
3: I lick my hand and just put my whole hand in the bag.
2: I just spit in the bag and I go, it's my bag now.
6: I just take the bag.
2: This is my bag now.
4: Yeah.
2: You want a chip? Fine.
6: Ew.
2: All right.
6: My germs.
2: So at the end of the show on Tuesday, Anna, you posed the question, what is the worst lie someone told you when you caught them cheating?
4: Yeah, it was very, very end of the show, so we didn't really have enough time to gather some answers. Would love to hear from Kid Nation.
2: We got time now. 800-543-3548. If you caught someone cheating,
4: yeah,
2: and then they just told you the dumbest thing, the weirdest quote. What?
4: The worst lie. Yeah, so this got some people talking in my Facebook group, Anna's group chat, and then I kind of figured this had been posed before, so I found a couple of Reddit threads, TikTok videos along the same lines, and I gathered some of my favorite examples.
3: Okay.
4: Just to kind of get the ball rolling. Someone said, my ex claimed that he downloaded Tinder because he thought it was an app to make friends.
3: Okay.
4: Well,
2: valiant effort.
5: There is a friend feature.
4: You know?
3: I'm okay
5: there is
3: with
5: a friend
3: that
5: feature.
4: You know?
2: Listen, we go to the streets and we ask 100 people, what is Tinder for? None of them are going
4: to
2: say for friendship.
4: I thought it was to make new friends, babe. That's so crazy.
2: Zero.
4: He told me that the red lipstick on his shirt was from his mom.
2: That could happen.
3: Okay, that could happen.
2: That could happen. Moms love to kiss up on our neck.
3: Yeah.
5: And they love red lipstick.
2: Mm. And if you have a Latina mom, you know she's wearing that red lipstick.
4: He said that the love that he had for me was so overwhelming that he had to give some to someone else. That's absurd, baby. That's crazy.
2: I love you so much, girl, that I just...
4: Yeah.
2: I had to let someone else have
4: somebody
2: this.
4: Else had to have some of that. My ex-girlfriend said that she wasn't cheating because she was in love with both of us.
5: Oh.
4: So it doesn't count.
6: Oh, it's righteous cheating.
4: It doesn't count, right?
2: Because
4: she was in love with both of us.
2: I wasn't cheating because I was in love with you, but
4: yeah,
2: I also fell in love with this other chick.
4: Yes. Also in love with
2: so
4: the other person.
2: Cheating.
4: So it's not cheating.
2: That guy did not think that through.
3: No.
4: My ex said that when he saw his ex, he kissed her, quote, out of habit.
6: Okay.
2: How
5: routine.
2: How soon after the breakup does this happen? If it's like a week later, I could see
4: that. It was just like, hard habit to break. I'm so sorry. That's so crazy.
5: We just did it all the time.
2: And then I went home with her out of habit, too.
3: Out of habit.
4: Out of habit. He hooked up with my cousin and then claimed that he did it because he just

0: wanted to see how I would react.
1: And how was that?
0: Right?
2: I wonder.
0: Yeah. Right? I accused him of cheating and when I accused him of cheating when I found bright red gum in our bedroom trash can, and he said someone must have broken into the house. They didn't steal or break anything. The burglar simply went into our bedroom upstairs to throw away their gum.
1: Wow.
3: You know,
4: my goodness.
3: In a panic, we'll say anything.
4: Why didn't you just say it was his?
1: Maybe he doesn't chew gum.
0: Like, oh, I was chewing gum earlier and I threw it out. Yeah. I don't know. Because it was a burglar, Justin. Somebody broke
4: it in. It was my gum.
5: Yeah, so, and then he just left it there just in case.
1: And then lie, just a lie.
4: 800-543-3548. Ladies also can be a part
1: of it.
4: Not as much, though. Hi, Paige.
6: Hi.
4: All right, you caught a man cheating?
6: Oh, yeah. He went to go pick me up from work one day, which normally I was the one dropping him off at work. And when he picked me up, I saw something on his neck. I was like, what is that? And I looked, and it obviously looks like a hickey.
4: Mm-hmm.
6: Oh. He told me that our dog stepped on his neck. And that's why it's on his neck.
7: The dog. I was laying on the ground playing with the dog.
3: That could happen.
4: And it looks like a hickey.
0: The dog stepped on it.
4: Oh, the dog. Spoiler alert, the dog weighed 3 pounds. Thank you for your call. Sorry.
0: Sorry that happened.
4: But you know what? At least you know now what kind of man he is. Mm. Hey, Jen.
8: Hey, good morning.
4: Good morning. You caught your dude cheating. Was this a boyfriend or husband?
8: It's an ex-husband.
4: Oh, boy.
8: For a reason.
4: Okay, what happened here?
8: So I got a message from a girl on Facebook that said that she and my husband had been seeing each other. She sent me the screenshots and the pictures. And then when I showed them to him, he told me that somebody had hacked his Facebook and his cell phone and was sending pictures and messages to this girl.
4: Oh.
8: But some of the pictures were of our bed. Our bed.
4: Well, babe, when they hack my phone, they have access to all my pictures.
3: Yeah, they also got into the Ring camera. Yeah.
4: They have everything.
3: Yeah.
4: They hacked my brain, too.
7: Those hackers are crazy.
4: They're so bad. Jen, I'm sorry.
3: I'm sorry.
1: Well, like you said, ex.
4: Yeah. How you doing now in love? Everything good now?
8: I have the most amazing husband in the entire world.
0: Happy to hear that.
4: Glad you found him, Jen. You have to go through that punk to find your man. Hey, Christina.
9: Hey.
4: All right. What'd your ex tell you when you caught him cheating?
9: Well, actually, it's not my ex, unfortunately.
4: Are you still with him?
9: Yes.
4: Oh, Christina.
3: So a fluid situation. Go ahead.
4: Okay, what happened?
9: It was his cousin's ex-girlfriend, but he told her I wanted to meet her when we were going on vacation at Panama City. So he got in touch with her and let her know I wanted to meet up with her.
0: Oh, that's why he was
9: so that he could meet up with her. Yeah. Somebody we had Christmas with, Thanksgiving with, but he didn't interact with her until after she became the ex of his cousin.
0: Yeah.
4: And so
9: he set up an arrangement like I wanted to see her.
0: Yeah.
9: But then who wanted to see her?
4: Yeah, yeah. You didn't want to see her. He wow.
0: He was using you as a ploy.
4: And this is still a current man of yours?
9: Yes.
1: For now. Why?
9: Love, I guess.
1: Everybody
3: say love. I get it. LoveLetterToKelly.com.
4: Hopefully that's the only time he does that to you. But that's why, hey, my girl really wants to meet you. What is he thinking?
1: Love, I guess.
4: Hi, Haley.
10: Hey.
4: So what'd your ex tell you when you caught him? Or are you still dating them?
10: I'm not still dating them.
4: Okay.
10: Actually, I went through his phone and I found him fishing for, like, sending compliments to women, saying, oh, you look beautiful, what are you doing, things like that. And when I asked him about it, he goes, oh, I just wanted to tell them how beautiful they were. I don't see anything wrong with that.
1: Brightening their day.
3: It could have been National Compliment Day
4: to random girls.
3: Sure.
7: Yeah, but to go out of your way to do it.
10: But then a couple of years later, I actually saw a post on Are We Dating the Same Guy? And he was the post. And I looked at the comments, and actually, they're anonymous, but they said that they were asked to cheat on me with his longtime girlfriend, which I'm the longtime girlfriend. Mm. And so they asked the other girl, who was a friend of mine, to cheat on me with them.
0: Oh, wow.
10: And then he said that the last girlfriend he was on, that she thought he was cheating on him, too. So he's just a cheater.
4: Mm. Wow.
0: Serial cheater.
1: Yeah, that's messy.
4: Lots of cheating going
1: on
4: there.
1: Lots of moving parts there.
0: At least it's your ex.
3: Yeah. Handled well.
4: Thank you for sharing, Haley. Yeah, that sucks. And I had one here that said, when I caught my ex cheating, she said she didn't remember because of a brain injury she had when she was a kid.
1: That's
4: from a lady. That could happen. I don't remember doing it.
0: Yeah. Crazy that that's never come up before, though.
4: My brain is broken. Hi, Emily.
2: Hey.
4: All right, Emily. What did he tell you when you caught him?
2: Okay, so I went to my best friend's bachelorette party for a weekend, came home, and found a thong in our twin bedroom as I was making the bed. And he said it was because his best friend spent the night and had a girl over. Fast forward to the actual wedding of my best friend, and he was making out with one of the bridesmaids.
1: Oh.
4: Like you caught him? Caught him at the wedding?
1: At the wedding?
2: Yes, at the wedding.
1: Oh, my God.
4: If you don't mind me asking, were they choosing?
2: Getting,
4: go ahead.
2: I was getting married to him because he was my fiance, and my best friend pulls me aside at her wedding and is like, are you really sure you want to marry him?
4: Where were they making out at the wedding? Would they choose like a closet?
2: On the dance floor.
4: Oh.
2: In front of everyone?
1: Is it cheating if my fiance is watching?
4: Wow. Fiance's.
0: I'm so sorry.
4: No way he did it on the dance floor.
1: No respect. You did say this is your ex, right?
2: Well, he actually, passed away in a car accident before we could even get married.
0: I'm so sorry.
1: I'm sorry about that.
2: Yeah.
4: Wow.
2: Well, I mean, it's a full circle kind of thing. Yeah.
7: He did it to himself.
2: Quite the experience.
7: Are you doing okay? That sounds like
2: I'm married. I've been married for the last 8 years.
7: Good.
2: Okay. So I had a beautiful daughter.
1: Right.
0: Yeah. Wow. Yeah. You weren't meant to be with him.
4: I like to hear that people found the right person afterwards. Yeah. That makes me feel better.
3: Yeah.
4: Thank you, Emily, for sharing. 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
1: Wasn't expected the dead.
4: I know.
0: Plot twist on plot twist.
1: That's the risk you take when you ask what happened.
7: I know. And she said it's a full circle moment.
0: At least it was a while back.
4: Man. All right. Well, some of our friends that called us here may need to write our love ex for Kelly Raspberry, and maybe some of this advice is going to hit close.
3: Maybe.
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2: Weather. Lots of sunshine and manageable temperatures in place for today. A high this afternoon into the lower 80s, which is a chance of isolated showers and storms. Expecting to see a few showers and storms tonight, otherwise looking at mainly cloudy skies and low 60s. A little patchy fog to start our Friday, then limited sunshine, isolated showers and storms, a high Friday in the upper 70s. Saturday, lots of sunshine, a high near 85. And then Sunday, more sunshine with a high well into the mid 80s. I'm meteorologist Sally Russell from the Cole Chevy Body Shop Weather Center.
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0: Back for Kelly Raspberry, who you can write at loveletterstokelly.com. Let's go ahead and try to get some of that advice going.
1: Love letters to Kelly.
0: Dear Kelly, you are the love expert.
2: Well, I am.
0: Topic number one. I'm a married man and have been for about 5 years. I'm in my 20s, so is my wife. My wife always, how could I describe it, attacks me out of nowhere. She just starts going off about how we're always around my family and we do things I want to do, but when it's something she wants to do or be around her family, I act, quote, off. When I don't feel like I'm acting off at all, but if I'm being completely honest with you, she makes all those plans with my family and always complains when I try to make plans and then just find something else to get upset about or be mad about. It's exhausting and extremely frustrating. Topic two, I work a physically demanding field and a job. I do all the grocery shopping, then I come home, pick up the house, take care of our two large dogs, do all the laundry, all the dishes.
2: Come on.
0: And 80% of the time, I cook dinner. When I bring up the fact that I feel like I do a lot of the grunt work around the house, she gets very defensive because she has a long day and wants to come home and I have to clean. Not to devalue what she does, but if I'm being completely honest, she sits in an office and does a lot of computer work and insurance for healthcare offices. I climb ladders all day, fixing exterior of people's homes, and I still make an effort to do all that stuff at home. How do I bring this up without making her blow up and get defensive like she always does? How do I navigate the topics with compassion and understanding when I honestly don't feel bad about it and don't understand it? Thanks again.
2: I don't know. Look, don't discount the fact that just because somebody has a desk job or something that it's not mentally exhaustion. A lot of times mental exhaustion is more taxing than physical exhaustion.
3: That's true. Yeah. That's true.
2: I mean, so don't discount that. She could literally be exhausted by the end of her day, even if she's just sitting at a desk. So I'm going to take that off the plate there. But, you know, you just pick somebody. This is who you picked, guy. I don't know what to tell you. You said every time you talk to her, she blows up. Well, maybe just take a different approach. Come at her with love when it's a really calm, nice time, a romantic time, or just a, you know, you're out doing something really fun and say, hey, listen, I know we've been butting heads on a lot of things lately, and I don't like the way that feels. I don't like arguing with you. Can we together come up with a plan that works for both of us? Because I know you're frustrated with me. You say, I don't act, you know, take some of it on you. You say I don't act, you know, normal or I act off around your family. What do you need from me that makes you feel better? And, you know, and I'll be honest, I'm really frustrated when you come home and you don't contribute at all to the house. I don't want to fight about it, but where's the happy medium here? So, I mean, maybe that's it. Just approach her at a calm time. A lot of times people bring up these conversations when you're in the middle of a fight, and that's not going to be
3: productive.
2: But if she's already defensive, did that come out of nowhere? I think a lot of times people get married thinking, oh, once we're married, all these little problems and these little annoyances are going to go away.
0: They
2: were there. You just chose to ignore them. So I don't know your specifics. I'm just saying approach it with love. Take the blame for where you are wrong because it's not all her. And you apologize for discounting, you know, that what you do is, you know, I know what you do is mentally draining and exhausting, and I'm sorry for that. You know, maybe if there's a way you can scrape together, have somebody come and clean the house once a month. Yeah. I mean, that's not a huge expense. Just have somebody come and help out once a month. If you can put that in the budget, if that helps, get a good deep cleaning of the house once a month. I don't know.
0: And don't forget, you could always get a therapist to, you know, have a sit down between the, so both of you can sit there with a, someone in the middle that's not going to take
2: sides. You can do that. You can have a neutral party.
0: Yeah.
2: A lot of people say, I can't afford therapy. Well, they give free therapy at church.
0: Yeah.
2: Free therapy at church.
0: There you go.
1: Love letters to Kelly.
3: Hey, Kelly, you're the love expert.
2: I am.
3: About 2 months ago, my brother's best friend decided he was totally in love with my sister. He will not stop texting her. I love my sister to death, and I know any guy would be lucky to have her. But I know for a fact this guy was in love with two other girls who turned him down flat over the course of the last few months before he started texting my sister. To clarify, my sister is not interested in him either, but he's still my brother's friend, and our moms are very close friends, but his family is extremely touchy and overly sensitive. So my question is, how does she tell him she's not interested without hurting his family's feelings or his, Sarah?
2: Yeah, I'm not interested in dating you. I mean, that there's how do you, we don't have to worry about everybody's feelings every dang day. Every once in a while, somebody's feelings are going to get hurt, and we're all grown adults, and you just get over it. Just say, I really appreciate it, but I'm just, use all the excuses in the book. I'm just not in a place where I'm ready to date anybody right now. I really like you like that, but not in a romantic way. I mean, you just, sometimes you got to put on your big girl panties. And why is your why are you writing and not your sister? She can't even write me to ask.
3: No.
2: I mean, it's just like, who cares? It's going to play out for itself.
3: Yeah, yeah.
2: It's going to work itself out. It doesn't have to be that big of a drama. Is all the family involved? They're already planning the wedding just because he looks at her? I mean, this sounds like a bigger deal than it needs to be. I don't know why. I don't mean to dismiss your letter, but I just don't. I'm really just not interested. I'm just not feeling it.
3: Clearly, he's a
2: and there's no way. Sometimes people's feelings get hurt.
0: And that's okay.
2: And that's okay.
0: It happens.
2: And you build up a little callus. Mm-hmm. And then the next time it doesn't hurt so bad. He got rejected by two other women.
3: Yeah.
2: And survived it. He survived it. He'll survive this too.
0: You will.
3: There you go.
0: And if you want to write our love expert, you can do it. Loveletterstokelly.com is where our love expert's website resides. And
2: I swear I'm not grumpy today, but it sounds like I'm grumpy.
0: Sometimes you got to be stern with your advice.
2: It sounded like I was grumpy, but I'm not grumpy. No. I'm a little tired, but not grumpy.
0: Okay. No, you sounded fine.
3: Yeah.
0: And the new episode of the Love Letters Kelly podcast did drop yesterday, if you want to take a listen to that.
2: Very chatty. Very chatty.
0: Were you very chatty?
2: Yes.
0: White Cheddar's on that bad boy, too.
2: He's not as chatty.
0: Not as chatty that day. Good mood, though. Good mood. Now, teachers, if you're listening right now, we got something for you. We try to help you out every single year because we know how much work you put in. We know the school year is long. You got to deal with all the parents and all that stuff. 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You got activities from paddle boarding to pickleball. 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Teachers, if you want to get in on this, just go to kidnation.com today. Tell us how you would use $500 in your classroom. And we love this because we spread the love so other teachers and other school districts will get to hear what you're doing.
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0: And you may inspire another school to do a similar thing at their school. And we're doing this because we just want to thank you for what you do. Again, that's kidnation.com. Tell us what you would do with $500 to do something at your school. What are you doing? What are the cool projects you got going on? Now, speaking of winning stuff, we have these Harry Style tickets burning a hole in our pocket.
4: Yes, we do.
0: But you went to KidNation.com and you entered our raffle to try to win these tickets to go to New York, stay in a hotel, go shopping, and see Harry Styles at Madison Square Garden. We're gonna hook somebody up here in about 10 minutes. And also, we got Kelly Raspberry's entertainment report. What you got for us, Kelly?
2: Well, before she died, Dolly Parton's a huge planner, right? 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
1: Lots of sunshine and manageable temperatures in place for today. A high this afternoon into the lower 80s, with just a chance of isolated showers and storms. Expecting to see a few showers and storms tonight, otherwise looking at mainly cloudy skies and low 60s. A little patchy fog to start our Friday, then limited sunshine, isolated showers and storms, a high Friday in the upper 70s. Saturday, lots of sunshine, a high near 85. And then Sunday, more sunshine with a high well into the mid 80s. I'm meteorologist Sally Russell from the Cold Everybody Shop Weather Center.
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0: right?
1: Right.
0: You got really good seats. You scratch our back, we scratch your back. Boom, you could be singing this song right in front of Harry Styles. Maybe make some eye contact if possible.
2: I have insane FOMO. I was watching videos of his show last night. Man, I regret not booking a flight.
0: Well, are you guys ready to bless someone?
3: Yes. Let's
0: do it. We have a winner who's going to be headed out there to see Harry Styles. And that person headed off to New York is Charity. Charity, congratulations.
4: Oh, my God.
1: Are you okay, Charity?
4: No.
3: Congrats.
0: Charity, are you a big Harry Styles fan?
4: Yeah, since like 2010.
3: Oh, my God.
0: Since 2010.
3: You're an OG.
0: You are an OG.
2: That's a One Directioner.
0: Have you ever gotten to see Harry Styles live?
4: No, I have never.
2: Oh my God.
0: This is perfect. Well, Charity, you donated to our charity, and now you are getting two tickets to see Harry Styles Saturday, September 19th, lower level, session 105, row 3. This is the 12th show of the 30 that he's doing in Madison Square Garden, which means he's going to be all warmed up, and it's going to be like he knows what he's doing by then.
3: Ready.
0: Who's going to be going with you on this trip?
4: Probably my girlfriend.
0: Oh, excellent. There you go.
3: There was a probably there. She has to earn it.
5: Well, if she can make it.
0: Yeah, exactly.
2: Check availability. Oh, you can start planning your outfits.
0: All that stuff.
5: Have you ever been in New York City?
4: Yes, I have.
5: Oh, good. All right.
3: Well, but she's never seen Harry. This is so fun.
0: You got two round-trip plane tickets on Southwest Airlines, so you know you're going to be taken care of there. You're going to get there nicely thanks to Southwest. We're also going to give you $1,000 spending money. That way you could use that towards a hotel or anything you'd like. If you guys just want to sleep outside of Madison Square Garden.
1: Or outside of Harry's, Airbnb.
0: And then use that $1,000 to go shopping. It's going to be your $1,000. You do what you got to do out there in New York. But that goes towards the hotel if you would like one. Charity, congratulations.
4: Thank you so much. Oh, my God. This means so much to me.
0: Oh, how much?
2: So
0: like, how much does
1: how
0: it
1: much
0: mean?
1: How much does it mean?
3: JC. Let's break it down.
4: Your whole life.
2: We're so happy for you.
0: Charity, thank you so much for your donation to Kids Kids. Hope you have a blast out there with your girlfriend. And send us a ton of pictures, okay?
4: Absolutely. Thank you so much.
0: No, thank you, Charity. There she goes, off to the Harry Styles.
1: Yeah.
3: Okay, she's going to hang up that phone right now, and she is going nuts.
2: Screaming, crying.
1: Yeah, too, man.
0: Imagine New York. I think we just woke her up. Imagine that's the first thing you hear this morning is that you just won.
1: It's going to be a good day.
3: It's going to hit hard.
0: I was going to hit
5: The neighbors are going to be like, what's going on?
0: Yeah, they're going to call the police probably.
2: No, she's going to have so much fun.
3: But thank you to everybody that took a chance on this raffle because, you know, it's the 35th anniversary of Kids Kids. So
1: our charity.
3: Yeah. Our charity, and it's a kids' charity. We continue in his honor. So thank you for that.
0: There's no losing here because every cent is going towards this trip. And if you're new to the show and you maybe donate a little blindly, go check out our charity website, kidskids.org, KIDDSKIDS.org. And we do take donations throughout
3: year round.
0: You can even do a little monthly if you want to give us 20 bucks a month. That's doable.
5: And we've been surprising families, letting them know that they're going. I'm getting choked up.
0: All right, well, let's get Kelly Raspberry going here with her entertainment report. Kelly Raspberry, what's going on?
3: All right, real quick on TV tonight, NFL preseason football.
0: Yeah!
3: You got the Bills hosting the Steelers on the NFL Network, then the Chargers hosting the Rams, two LA teams there. And then on Amazon, you've got the Browns hosting the Patriots. But who cares? Because tonight is the 1,000th episode of Big Brother.
2: Yes.
0: Big Brother.
2: Oh, my gosh, yeah.
3: It's tonight, right? You made me question it.
5: It is tonight.
2: I know that I watched Big Brother yesterday, knowing it was Wednesday, knowing there's a live episode today. But when you said that in my head, I thought today was Tuesday. I know that's kind of like
3: today
2: weird.
3: Today is Thursday.
0: It's an elementary
3: unless I'm wrong. But tonight's the 1,000th episode, a 90-minute live episode starting at 7 Central, the first time a primetime TV series in history has reached 1,000 original episodes.
2: Wow.
3: So in honor of the milestone, the executive producers promise they're going to deliver the biggest twist of the summer, something that has never happened before.
2: Oh.
3: And along with the big twist, we'll see past house guests, a look back at some of the most memorable moments in the show's 26-season run.
2: Awesome.
3: And yes, there will be an eviction because
0: it's a live eviction.
3: Rules is rules.
2: It's a live eviction.
3: You gotta get these people taken out.
0: Something that's never happened before. You better not bring Rachel in mid-season.
2: That would be like the fourth time they've done it.
0: Because they've done it in the beginning, right?
3: But it's never been done before.
0: Don't you bring Rachel back.
5: They definitely had a fight back, but I wonder if they just bring in new...
0: Something.
3: But you know what? I don't even care about that. Because you know what's also tonight?
0: What, Kelly?

0: Leanne is back on Netflix.
1: Okay, Leanne.
0: Leanne Morgan, and we love her, and that show is very funny and cute. So watch that. All right, so Dolly Parton, her longtime manager, said that she had a whole roadmap of projects lined up for decades to come. And he said she just loves seeing her dreams come to life. So she handpicked this team over the past several years, building this roadmap. And he said, if you see any unreleased music, products, books, experiences, or campaigns launched through the official Dolly Parton channels, know that she put her personal stamp of approval on it. These aren't people that are just exploiting her image and likeness. She wanted these things. Whoa. So here's a breakdown of what we can expect. The Dolly's Tennessee and Travel Stop, celebrating National Truck Driver Appreciation Week. Those start September 13th. Dolly Dolls will be available starting September 15th. When our friend Lindsay Lawler was in studio, she told us about her Songteller Hotel getting ready to open in Nashville.
2: Yeah.
0: That, along with her Life of Many Colors Museum, the grand opening is September 29th. Also that day, Dolly's Cup of Ambition Coffee launches online. It'll be in stores this spring. Dolly on the Holly. That's
1: Christmas?
0: Coming out
1: Christmas?
0: This Christmas. We're thinking it might be like her version of Elf on the Shelf or
3: Cute.
0: Snoop on the Stoop.
2: Oh, okay.
0: I will be getting a Dolly on the Holly.
2: Oh, yeah.
0: That is what it is. Her Broadway musical, Dolly, a true original musical, that is moving forward. Previews start in December. It opens January 19th, which would have been her 81st birthday. She's also already got a line of jewelry with Kendra Scott, lots of butterflies in one collection and hearts in another. But she's got a 9-to-5 collection coming in January, which is meant to wear from the office into the evening.
3: Cute.
0: Dolly's dog treats are coming out next year. A bedding and home decor collection coming out next summer.
2: Man.
0: On top of that.
1: Man,
0: y'all,
1: she's staying busy even after
0: so
1: passing.
0: Much. He said she worked till the day she died.
1: Wow.
0: She has an Avatar show coming.
3: What?
4: Avatar.
0: A musical documentary, a biopic, a docuseries, a scripted series, an animated series, and all that music she promised sitting in a vault that won't come out until after she died.
1: Wow.
0: So a lot of Dolly to come. I just love that she still lives on after her death.
1: And you know how we said Dolly is a national treasure, but I think she's actually an international treasure.
0: Yes.
1: Did you see what happened in England?
0: In England,
2: I did.
0: Yes.
1: The King's Guard Band played 9-to-5 outside of Buckingham Palace to honor our girl Dolly.

0: love it.
1: That's so cool.
2: I wonder, will any high school bands do that this weekend?
1: Oh, they got to.
0: Well, they'd have to learn it pretty quick.
2: Yeah.
0: That's a little different.
2: Right.
0: But anyway, moving on, you know, Blake Lively, Justin Baldoni, it is over. She was suing him for $8 million plus in legal fees. And the judge was like, that is ridiculous. You're overbilling. There's some discrepancies here. He only awarded her 5% of what she was asking. It comes out to a little over $407,000. That's another humiliating defeat for her. Of course, she spins it in the press. And I don't think the average person keeps up with this stuff like we do.
2: Yeah.
0: But just hours after the judge's ruling on the settlement, Ryan Reynolds posted a happy birthday message to Blake on his Instagram. Now, normally, he always goes after her. Those little digs, posts real unflattering photos of her. Not yesterday. Not yesterday.
2: Yeah, he didn't want to kick her,
0: posted very sweet photos of his wife. But listen to the caption. August 25th is this family's Super Bowl with a little trademark sign on it. Happy birthday to the very best human I know. You're not just another courageous and deeply kind genius. You're also unreasonably cute. I know how lucky I am that you were born. Every time I've ever hit my head, it's your life that flashes before my eyes. Okay. Why do you think he said it's our Super Bowl?
3: Because they won.
0: Because she wasn't invited to Taylor Swift to go to the Super Bowl.
1: You think that's a jab at Taylor?
0: Yes.
1: Wow. I didn't even think
0: that. That is not a coincidence.
1: I didn't even think of that, Kelly.
0: You don't need to go to the Super Bowl because your birthday's our Super Bowl, baby.
3: Wow.
0: That was such a dig.
1: I wouldn't poke the Taylor Swift bear, Ryan.
0: Taylor's not going to respond to that.
4: Blake, if you use my birthday post to take a jab, I don't know. That's
1: kind of winning.
0: Don't you feel that too, Anna? That was
4: weird.
0: That was a dig.
1: It's our
2: I didn't either.
0: Why you say it's our Christmas? It's our Super Bowl trademark. Yeah. Or the TM on it.
1: That's why we got you here, Kelly.
2: Give us some flowers. This is your Madison Square Garden.
1: Mm-hmm. Yeah.
4: Well, they weren't invited to the wedding either. So
0: wow. That's right. That is right.
1: Wow.
0: So Anna and I were talking about, a lot of people are upset with the number of influencers on this all civilian cast of The Traitors, New Blood, which comes out Thursday, September 17th on NBC. Now, I tried to Google it because I didn't have time to do a lot of deep digging on this, honestly, but they said there's no official number that's been released from NBC, but the fans who've been digging, they went to every one of those people's Instagram and social medias, and they said 8 out of the 22, they consider them to be influencers, meaning they have at least 10,000 followers. Now, that'd be a micro-influencer, right? But still, that makes them, in their opinion, not an ordinary citizen. But like I was telling Anna, they still need to get eyeballs on the show. So that does, just because they have all those social media followers, that doesn't affect their voting because the audience doesn't have any say-so in how The Traitors plays out. But they want to make sure people are watching. And if you don't have that reality show cast in there or a former survivor, how else are you going to get some eyes on there? You find people that have bigger social media followings. The biggest one is Morgan Cook. She's a lifestyle and comedy content creator. And over 470,000 on her TikTok.
2: Whoa.
0: So she's the biggest. But like they said, they just looked at people who had at least 10,000 or more, and 8 out of the 22.
4: I didn't realize it was only, I saw a post about it yesterday, and it made it sound like everyone in the house was an influencer. No. 8 out of 20, that's different. Because when I saw it, and I was like, see, it was annoying when they market it as, oh, anybody, this is a normal person game, and then it's all influencers.
0: But they're still got to get eyeballs on it.
4: Yeah.
3: I also saw an opinion on how they pick the traitor. You know how production, like, already picks the ones that they want to be the traitors? But someone said that they should do a blind picking. So, like, they reach into a bag of rocks, and then when they pull it, either your rock has something on it or it says traitor on it. That's how
0: you would have a fair... there's psychology behind why they pick who they pick. They interview and they decide. They don't just randomly pick. There's a reason they pick the people to be traitors.
3: Well, the rock through the bag would definitely be a random pick. The production choosing who they want to. They said when they're at the round table, you can hear a lot of movement going on.
0: Right.
3: As Alan's like touching people to let them know.
0: Yeah, because he's trying to throw them off. Yeah.
3: But it would help. They said it would help bring more curiosity to figure out who the traitor is because it's a blind. No one knows who it is. Not even production. Until they
1: Even production wouldn't know about it.
3: Yeah. Until they get the rock.
0: I don't think it's broke. I'd say leave it alone.
3: I thought it was just a really cool idea on how they would pick the trailer.
0: No, I don't like it.
3: Okay.
0: I'm excited about this news. Leah Remini is joining season 16 of The Real Housewives of Beverly Hills. They need her so bad. It is so boring right now. If you are watching Real Housewives of OC, it is their 20th anniversary. It is a yawn fest. It is awful. I don't know. they got to do something to inject life into these Real Housewives franchises. So I'm really excited about that. Leah Remini joining season 16. Yay. And that's today's entertainment report.
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0: Yeah, when someone goes an extra step for you, it sticks with you. I was leaving the chiropractor just last night, and this guy, he was way ahead of me, and he went through the door, but at the last second, he turned around and noticed I was coming. He about bonked himself in the face trying to scramble to hold that door for me.
2: Poor guy.
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2: Hi,
3: Donna.
2: Hi.
3: All right. Tell me about your worst date ever. What happened?
2: Well, this is back in the early 90s. Not late, early 90s, late 90s. So this is back when The Rock and everything was real hot at WrestleMania.
3: Uh-huh.
2: I went on this date with this guy, and he was, like, so obsessed with wrestling, saying it was real. And I was like, it's fake, dude. And I'm the oldest of three girls, so I'm tough. My dad is like, you can't be a weak girl out here. You got to watch your surroundings, blah, blah, blah.
3: Right.
2: So he did some wrestling move on me, like, show me how you get out of it. How you get out of it? It's like a bear hug.
4: Oh, gosh.
2: So I got my arm out, pressed it up against his Adam's apple. He was gagging, choking the whole night. He took me immediately home, and he avoided me ever since. We worked in the same warehouse. He avoided me every which way. I was looking for him in the warehouse, trying to apologize to see him, but, oh, yeah. He was like, he's not fooling with me. And I was like, oh, well, he's not strong enough man for me. So.
4: Yeah, exactly.
5: He asked for it.
3: Not a wrestling match on the first date.
5: I'm going to get you, brother.
3: I got you. What are you going to do if I do this?
5: I'm going to do this, brother.
6: Yeah. That was an ask. Whooping.
3: Yeah.
1: Share your worst date ever story.
0: 800-543-3548.
1: Call or text.
0: This is the Kid Craddock Morning Show.
3: Another day, another us getting in trouble.
4: Yeah.
5: I didn't do anything.
3: Turns out, Al, we had a snitch.
6: Uh

0: A snitch?
1: We got a snitch in Kid Nation.
2: Really?
3: Pulling on us.
1: And it is causing us entertainment.
0: Oh. Okay.
1: Because I have really been enjoying what Audrey has been dropping when she goes in from that Are We Dating the Same Guy group that she was in.
4: Was.
1: I said was because somebody snitched.
0: Recap.
1: So Audrey has been giving us, you know, some scenarios that others have found themselves in when it comes to...
4: Vague anonymous.
1: Yesterday's in particular was about a girl saying, hey, this guy, I caught my man's because he was searching girls' names. Does it randomly pop up or was he doing it? It was a good question to ask the public because we're all interested in that. And someone went on the group Audrey's in and called her out.
4: They made a post about me. But first of all, if you're going to make a post about me, get the right name. They called me Aubrey.
1: Yeah, which we thought that happens a lot. And we thought that would help because then the people would be searching for Aubrey.
4: Nope,
1: they found Audrey.
4: Oh, they sure did. There were hundreds of thousands of people in that group. And since they made the post about me, they found my Instagram. And I guess they posted my Instagram. And then I have been getting absolutely destroyed.
1: Why would you be getting destroyed? Because we're just talking about how interesting some of these scenarios are. I don't get that.
4: What it equates to me is I just watched The Americans, and that's during the Cold War, and we got spies from like America and Russia.
1: Yes.
4: And the way they're coming at me is like I was a spy from the other side that switched. And like they think I like betrayed everyone.
5: Like you're a misogynist.
3: I don't get it though.
1: But we have their back.
3: Right. I thought it was like four women who want to
1: catch
3: a guy that's, and you're just giving this page publicity.
4: Yeah.
3: So what's wrong with that?
4: I don't know.
1: Well, what was the reasoning behind it? Do they tell you why they kicked you out?
5: The one that said I thought it was a bad idea, not Audrey. Audrey loved it.
1: Yeah. But did they tell you why?
6: Was it a rule that it was like what happens in the group stays in the group?
4: Yeah,
1: probably.
4: I think so.
0: Unwritten or written, though?
4: Written.
5: You weren't naming names, though.
4: No.
3: Yeah, and it's all anonymous, so it's like no one's going to know.
4: It's okay. This show trained me for the hate.
5: Good.
0: There you go.
4: I actually did have a panic attack yesterday.
1: You did?
4: Yeah, I was having a really hard day because they just kept coming and they were saying awful things about me.
5: What were they saying?
4: I'm a horrible person.
1: Why? Hold on. If you were one of these people that wrote Audrey's horrible, what made her horrible?
0: Hit us up, 800-543-3500.
4: Oh, God, I don't need to hear
3: it
4: anymore.
3: Why do you not like about Audrey? There's nothing horrible about it, Audrey.
0: It really was.
1: You had her back. You're doing it with... This is what's happening in the world.
0: Yeah.
5: Yeah.
4: But I felt so guilty afterwards. Everyone's like, you're putting women in danger. No, you're not.
5: Like, How are you putting women in danger?
4: I don't know.
1: You're not putting women in danger, A, because we didn't say a name. B, there's hundreds of these kind of groups.
5: Yeah.
1: We didn't say which one in particular you were in.
5: That's ridiculous.
1: And C, I guarantee you, you said hundreds of thousands of people are in this group.
4: Yes.
1: I guarantee you. Some dudes snuck in.
5: Mm-hmm. Of course.
1: I am willing to bet a lot of money there are some dudes in there.
0: Posing as women.
1: Posing as women, trying to make sure that they are not posted.
6: Oh, with like burner pages?
1: Yeah, with burner pages because they know they're doing nefarious things and doing bad things. So they're just making sure they can get ahead of the game before.
0: So
1: I guarantee you that's dangerous because they see and can click on the profiles. You just talked about one scenario.
4: I'm not defending myself. I don't think... I should have done it in hindsight.
5: Why?
4: Because I feel bad. Like, I exposed people for something they were saying in private, which I guess it wasn't private, but it was a private group. I get it. I've read all the messages. I understand.
6: Stop checking your messages.
0: Yes,
4: but what I don't understand...
5: Can't help it. It's an addiction, Nana.
4: What I don't understand is when they start with one thing that, yes, maybe I did wrong, but then they take it to how ugly I am and... how much they hate my voice.
5: They get personal.
4: I'm like, what does this have to do with
5: me? Do I need to go in this group?
1: You should, Kelly.
5: I need to go in this group before they ban me and say something.
3: Well, do you believe it?
4: No. I mean, well, I did. You know what? I did believe it when Kid Nation was saying it to me.
5: Aww.
4: I did it first.
1: No. Don't say Kid Nation because that's a blanket.
4: No. Okay.
1: It's certain people.
4: When I first started this job, it was really bad, and it got me down for a while, and then I came out of it, and I realized, you know what, I like who I am.
3: Good.
4: And I'm okay. Yeah. So
6: the people sending you those messages don't know you.
3: Yeah. And they're just hurt people.
0: And they don't like themselves.
3: Yeah. And Audrey, Dolly Parton said it best. Mm. Find out who you are, and do it on purpose.
5: That's right.
4: That's what I'm doing. That's what I'm doing. I won't be doing that I did yesterday on purpose anymore.
1: I tried to join the group, but they said,
4: Chase, you're a man.
1: I know.
5: Come up with a fake profile.
1: I tried to put, I should have changed my picture to Kenzie.
0: Kenzie's picture, yeah.
1: Because there's a guy, it could be a girl named Jose.
0: A girl
5: what's
0: named
5: name
0: Jose?
5: What's this name of this group? Are we Josefina? Dating the same guy?
4: Yeah.
5: Y'all are rude. Everybody in that group is rude.
1: Not everyone. That some had her back.
4: Did they?
5: Well, the rest of you are rude.
1: My sister-in-law had her back.
5: Good.
4: Did she post it?
1: I don't know.
4: No.
1: I'm exactly. Not in the group. They wouldn't let me in.
4: No one says nice things online.
1: They don't? Mm.
3: So what did we learn from this? How are we going to grow from that?
4: So I am going to be more careful, perhaps, with what... No.
5: Never no, mind. Don't be more
4: I'm
5: careful.
4: I'm not learning anything.
3: We're not doing anything.
4: I'm
3: yeah.
4: not learning anything.
1: Okay. We're going to rejoin and still talk.
3: I'm sorry, Aubrey.
1: Yeah, it sucks. People do get a little more awful online because...
0: It's just the world we live in, unfortunately.
5: I know.
0: It's terrible, and I don't see us going back to a kinder, gentler... Well, we
3: were never kinder.
6: At least not online.
0: No.
5: A lot of people are getting angrier, history. Though. They're getting angrier.
0: I don't understand it. I mean, it just boggles my mind. I'm like,
6: it's just everything. Like, even online, have you heard about whataboutism? Like, you can just, like, I could post my curly hair routine. This is how I style my curly hair.
1: Yeah.
6: But the comments will be like, okay, but what about me? I have straight hair. This video is not for me.
1: Whataboutism.
0: Yeah.
6: Okay.
0: Yeah. I mean,
6: that's just what. That's what everything
3: or like,
6: is
3: go adopt a dog. Don't get a new one. Like, go. They're being beaten, abused, and they need a new loving home. Well, what about the babies?
4: Well, right. Isn't it the bean? Right. What is babies? It, Anna?
6: The bean soup theory.
4: The bean soup theory.
1: Oh, tell me about the bean soup theory.
6: Originally, there was a video that a girl posted with her recipe on how to make bean soup. Mm. All of the comments, for some reason, were like, okay, but I don't have beans, so what do I do? Or like, okay, but can I do this if I have tomatoes? Or like, what can I, it's like, someone if you're not like, looking to make bean soup, this video does not apply to you.
4: Yeah, and people are like, but what if I don't like beans?
6: Right.
1: So
5: are they trying to be funny?
1: No. Sometimes they are.
4: No, people
5: sometimes
4: are
5: yeah, trolling.
6: But sometimes it's just very genuinely like, I think people online, there's some psychology behind it where they see things that they've assume are supposed to be catered to them, and when it's not, they get upset, and then it just it's the whataboutism.
0: You're right.
6: And well, what about this? Well, what about that?
3: And you can't please everybody.
6: No.
1: Maybe we start our own. Are we dating the same guy just for us? And we can do whatever we want.
4: That's right.
6: But none of y'all are dating. We should make it. Are we dating the same person? Because what about the women, JC?
4: Yeah.
3: What about
4: what if men are getting hurt?
1: Whoa! Is there an are we dating the same girl?
0: I would imagine.
6: No, men can't organize like that.
1: No, nah, we suck. We like started, but we wouldn't post or anything. We just, we just leave it blank. Well, Audrey, I'm sorry you're going through that.
4: It's but okay.
1: You didn't do anything wrong.
5: No, you did not.
1: We were.
5: I'm the one that said this is a bad idea.
1: You didn't put anybody in danger. We didn't say names. Everything's fine.
5: Yeah.
1: Those rude comments are things that they feel about themselves. So everybody that called you, everybody that said you're not beautiful or you're not, they're not beautiful.
0: Don't let them steal your joy.
4: They're not. It's okay.
3: And if they called you ugly, what about them?
1: Yeah. What about them?
5: Ugly spirits.
3: They're ugly too.
4: Ugly where?
5: Ugly spirits.
1: Mm-hmm. Now, Big Al Mac has been asking Justin to do a service for him, and it's to clear up some storage on his phone because Al's got thousands of phone numbers. Some he's never even called. So Justin called another phone number from Big Al's phone.
3: Yeah, we're in the sea. So I called Chaska. Big Al, does that ring a bell? Chaska?
0: Yeah, actually.
3: All right.
4: Is that the first one he said yes to?
0: It may
1: be. Sometimes he remembers.
0: But that's such an unusual name that I do remember her.
1: Uh-huh.
3: All right. I will talk to her.
1: 10 minutes.
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3: Weather. Lots of sunshine and manageable temperatures in place for today. A high this afternoon into the lower 80s, with just a chance of isolated showers and storms. Expecting to see a few showers and storms tonight, otherwise looking at mainly cloudy skies and low 60s. A little patchy fog to start our Friday, then limited sunshine, isolated showers and storms, a high Friday in the upper 70s. Saturday, lots of sunshine, a high near 85. And then Sunday, more sunshine with a high well into the mid 80s. I'm meteorologist Sally Russell from the Cold Chevy Body Shop Weather Center.
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10: All right, it's time for part-time Justin to do his service that he provides for Big Al Mac, which is deleting phone numbers from his phone or helping him find out if they need to be deleted.
11: Mm-hmm.
10: Big Al, you give Justin these numbers.
11: I do. We're just going down the list, like A's, B's, and we're in the C's now.
12: Yes, we are.
10: You said you remembered this particular girl.
11: Just because I think the name is slightly unusual, uh-huh. You know? And I do remember her, and I remember when we met, and I can remember the one thing that when we met really, really attracted me to her.
10: Turned you on.
12: There's something she can do?
11: Yes.
10: Okay.
11: When I first met her.
12: Her name's Chaska.
11: Yeah. Okay.
10: Well, we'll find out after we hear if she wants Big Al Mac to remain in her life.
13: Hello, this is Chaska.
14: Hey, Chaska. This is part-time Justin from the Kid Craddock Morning Show. How are you?
13: I'm doing well.
14: Oh, that's awesome. So you are in my friend Big Al's phone, and we are doing this bit for keep or delete. Do you want to be deleted or kept in his phone?
13: That's funny. I mean, at this point, I should probably be deleted.
14: And how do you know Big Al?
13: From back in the day at the Mat.
14: Okay. Were you a waitress there or just like a bar patron?
13: No, just a patron.
14: Oh, nice. What's your go-to drink?
13: Back then was probably vodka water. I don't know.
14: Vodka water. Oh, my gosh. No bubbles, just straight water?
13: I was skinny back then.
14: No soda water, just plain flat water?
13: No. Yeah.
14: Oh, my gosh. I've never...
13: A little hydration plus a little buzz. It was perfect.
14: There you go, girl. And why did you end up giving your phone number to Big Al?
13: Friendly at the time.
14: Oh, okay. Did he ask for it, or did you just want to give it to him?
13: I feel like we're asking too many questions now.
14: Well, I just didn't know, like, have y'all talked to each other since then or anything like that?
13: I keep up with him on Facebook a little bit, but,
14: Oh, your friend's on Facebook. I love that.
13: Yeah.
14: How's it been since y'all talked to each other? Maybe like 7 years, 8 years?
13: Probably about then.
14: Oh, okay, nice. So how's life now? If you were to tell Big Al what's going on.
13: Life is awesome.
14: Married?
13: I've been married for the past 7 years, and yeah, life's good.
14: Oh, I love that. Oh, congratulations. What do you do now?
13: my husband and I own a home staging company and work together.
14: Oh, okay. So people
13: today
14: can...
13: Today is actually our 7-year anniversary.
14: Well, happy anniversary, Chaska. What are y'all going to do to celebrate?
13: We are going to do dinner and wine at home.
14: Ooh, period. Red or white?
13: Red. We're making steaks.
14: Ooh, yes, queen. Medium rare?
13: Always.
14: Always.
13: If you have it any other way, it's... You're ruining a steak.
14: Right, exactly. What are we going to do for the sides? Baked potato?
13: Probably mashed potatoes and green beans.
14: That is the perfect dinner. That, ooh, yeah. What about dessert?
13: Well, I think dessert's self-explanatory.
14: Oh, let's not talk about Chaska. Yes.
13: Okay, have a great day.
10: I guarantee every time somebody hangs up with Justin, they go, what just happened?
2: Yeah. Why did I tell him all of that?
14: Why is he asking so many questions?
10: I just got interrogated and I just answered.
2: Hey, she did tap the brakes a little bit on
10: she
2: that.
10: Did.
2: She's like, wait.
10: She was out of respect to her husband.
11: She was real nice. I do remember that. She was very nice.
2: So,
10: sweet lady. Big Al, she did one thing that really got you going.
11: Remember
2: to respect her husband.
11: Yeah. Absolutely. When we met, we were doing some sort of event. Like a festival out in the street, right? Where you set up a booth.
10: Uh-huh.
11: And she was driving a truck, and she was pulling a trailer. And that girl could back up a trailer like nobody's
10: business.
11: Oh,
10: she could back it up.
11: That girl, I said, whoa, I have got to meet her. She could back up that.
2: Wow.
11: It's an art when you back up a vehicle with a trailer attached to it.
2: What else can you do?
11: You back up one direction and her trailer's going the other direction, but she could do. I'm like, whoa,
2: impressive.
11: That's an art.
10: I mean, that's an interesting turn on.
11: Oh my gosh, she was. I still remember it. It was 10 years ago. I still remember that.
10: Wow. See, I couldn't, like, if Kinsey was good at backing up a trailer, I couldn't date her.
14: Better at you to do it.
10: I am. I'm like, nah.
2: Opposite reaction.
10: You're not going to outman me, man.
11: Yeah, I pulled a lot of trailers in my day. I've had party trailers, food trailers. But that girl, I mean, Kelly.
2: You still think about it to this day.
11: I hadn't thought about it in years, but now that I'm thinking about it.
2: You got to delete her.
11: He's a lucky man.
2: But you got to delete her.
10: Yeah, she asked to be deleted.
11: Yeah. Okay.
10: And Big Al Mac, yes, he was. I don't know if this is a compliment. It is a compliment for my wife.
11: What?
10: You met the person you met yesterday.
11: Oh yeah.
10: The way he described it, I was taken aback because I don't know how to respond to this.
11: I'm sitting at the restaurant. My buddy Michael's there, and another guy, and so just three of us. There's plenty of empty seats in the restaurant.
2: Mm-hmm.
11: Slow time of day. Yeah. So I'm sitting at the bar. I'm sitting at the bar, but I'm facing Michael. And I see these two girls walk in. I kind of look over. My door's squeaky. So I'm like, oh, wow, they're pretty good-looking girls.
10: Very hot.
11: Yeah. So they walk in, and I could tell they took the long way to the bar, but I could tell that they sat next to me, but I still had my back to them. So I didn't know which one. It didn't matter. I didn't know them. So one of them is sitting right next to me. And I turned around after a few minutes or seconds, and I said, well, hi. And she said, hello. And she gave me her name, Stephanie.
10: Uh-huh.
11: I said, hey, Stephanie. And beautiful. She looked a lot like your wife.
10: Like Kinsey.
2: You said she's hot.
10: That's where I was at. Because he said, man, this girl was hot. And he's telling Kelly the story. And I'm just sitting there doing
2: He says, I mean this as a compliment to you,
10: right.
2: JC. She looked a lot like Kinsey.
10: Yeah.
11: Right, correct.
10: Very hot.
11: Correct.
2: And you said, thank you.
10: I did say thank you. But in my head, I'm like,
11: So anyway, I'm chatting, she's new to town. I said, have you been here before? Yeah, I've actually been here before. I've sang karaoke. What's your karaoke song? She doesn't sing. She said, well, maybe we should sing a duet sometime. I thought, okay.
2: Is she flirting with me?
11: No. It's just conversation.
2: Are we having chemistry?
10: Just like
11: and so I'm thinking, is God bringing the one?

0: to my restaurant right
1: here. When you're not looking.
2: And she looks like Kinsey, and you've always said how much. Right.
3: You like Kinsey.
0: Sitting right next to me. So then comes the want moment.
3: Oh, no.
4: Don't kill my dream.
0: Yeah, I know, right? I said, so what brought you to Waxahachie? You said you've been here for, what, two months? She goes, well, when my boyfriend moved down here,
1: But would you have done anything, Al?
0: It might be the one.
5: All right, Audrey, clock
3: Man.
5: It.
3: But now she's just the one that got away.
0: Yeah.
2: Al and I could have had matching girls.
1: Matching girls.
0: Twinsy Kinsey.
2: Twinsy, like this
3: Twinsy
2: is
3: Twinsy Kinsey.
2: The closest we would get to going on a date with twins. But she has a boyfriend.
1: Well, the funny thing is Kinsey has a sister who's single, Al.
0: Yeah.
4: What's that? What's that?
0: I love Kelly. That's my friend. That's my buddy.
4: That's my sister-in-law.
0: Yeah.
5: That's like your sister.
3: That's like family.
5: That's like your sister-in-law.
4: That is
0: Oh, here's the thing about Kelly, though.
4: What?
1: Not me, Kelly.
4: Don't you hurt her feelings.
0: She can't back up a trailer.
4: Okay. She can't back up a car.
3: And that's okay. Not everyone can.
2: I don't want a trailer.
4: By the way, she's the one that gifted me that TV, so.
0: Oh, the 98-inch.
4: That, you get you one of them sister-in-laws.
0: Yeah, buddy.
3: But she doesn't have a 90-inch TV anymore.
0: Yeah. Right.
4: She had to hire guys to help back it up to get to my house. Now, coming up here in 10 minutes, you guys, I've talked about this before, how we are haunted by Robert the Doll.
0: Yes.
4: We went on a... My wife talked crap to a doll, and it haunts her.
5: In Key West, Florida.
4: Yeah, and they told us not to, but she did. She just sent me this Facebook Marketplace potential purchase. I might purchase it.
1: Oh. Hmm.
4: But it, Kelly, you're not going to like this at all.
0: Was it a voodoo thing?
4: Yeah.
0: I love voodoo.
4: But I'm thinking about fighting fire with fire. Let's hear if you agree, Kid Nation, in 10 minutes.
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4: Lots of sunshine and manageable temperatures in place for today. A high this afternoon into the lower 80s, which is a chance of isolated showers to storms. Expecting to see a few showers to storms tonight, otherwise looking at mainly cloudy skies and low 60s. A little patchy fog to start our Friday, then limited sunshine, isolated showers and storms, a high Friday in the upper 70s. Saturday, lots of sunshine, a high near 85. And then Sunday, more sunshine with a high well into the mid 80s. I'm meteorologist Sally Russell from the Cole Chevy Body Shop Weather Center.
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3: JC, squirrel! Now that we got his attention, we're coming back to the show.
4: Oh, we've had some interesting questions during breaks on the show today. Kelly just asked, when I'm out of the room, do you guys say she was hot like Kelly?
5: Yeah. I met this girl.
4: Yeah.
5: And she was so hot. No offense. Just as hot as Kelly.
4: Yeah, yeah, yeah.
5: See, that'd be nice.
4: Which does happen, Kelly. You're just not in here to hear that.
6: Right.
4: And I also was wondering, if dragons were real, do you think we would eat them as humans?
7: I bet they taste good.
4: Right? Because I feel like I would be interested in tasting dragon.
5: I don't think they would taste
6: Trey?
5: Good.
4: Yeah.
5: I bet they would taste like alligator.
8: Like alligator.
4: Yeah, an alligator's good.
9: Do
4: right?
9: we eat any predators?
8: Yeah, alligator.
7: Shark.
9: Alligator.
8: Alligator.
9: Okay. Sorry. Just my first thought.
8: Snake.
10: No, but you're right, because like, we don't eat lions.
9: Right.
6: Well,
9: sharp teeth.
4: Yeah, who chooses what we eat?
10: Because if dragons were real, we wouldn't be able to get close enough to kill them and eat them.
4: We would find a way.
7: Yeah, I feel like we would.
4: We would find a way.
6: And then my question was, do dragons live on land or in the ocean or in the water?
7: They're in caves.
4: They're in caves up in the mouth, usually. You're thinking of the Loch Ness Monster.
8: And like we said,
6: a dragon.
4: Would we eat the Loch Ness Monster if we found it?
6: Yeah.
7: No, because it migrates during different seasons, so it's hard to catch.
4: Audrey full-on believes the Loch Ness Monster.
7: There are tunnels in the lake.
6: Well, he's sitting over there next
7: to... That's how he gets out.
6: He's sitting over there next to Bigfoot.
9: So right. No, the least of you crazy.
4: Yeah. Speaking of things that are unbelievable, how do we feel about haunted things?
10: Oh, I believe that 100%. I don't mess
4: right?
10: with it.
8: I love that spooky season coming up.
10: That is a portal that I keep closed.
4: Meaning like some sort of spirit or something takes over. It could be a chair. It could be a light.
9: A clock, a mirror.
4: A mirror.
9: A doll.
7: A lamp.
4: A doll in this scenario, because my wife sent me a link to a Facebook Marketplace posting. And she said, should we combat Robert the doll that has been haunting our home for the last couple of years with this? And they don't try to hide this doll. It's kind of scary looking.
10: Oh,
4: it's a redhead like doll. She's cute. She's got fairy wings.
10: Is she hot like Kelly?
4: She's hot like Kelly. Like if Kelly were a doll.
6: Good one.
4: Yeah. And they don't mask it. It says haunted doll.
7: It's got a bowl cut.
4: The description, porcelain and cotton stuffed doll. My daughter loves dolls. Never had any issues before this doll was purchased at an estate sale. She hid this doll away and she didn't want it anymore because the eyes moved and she said she heard her speaking the word, come.
7: Come?
4: Yeah, like come over here. I will not be holding on to this doll for long. So I'm asking $100 or best offer, whichever comes first.
5: Some people like haunted stuff. That would be attractive to them.
4: Should I buy this doll?
5: Why would you?
6: How big is the doll?
4: I'm regular doll size.
6: Just curious.
5: So I mean,
9: regular doll
6: like
9: size.
6: Like Robert the doll.
4: Also, she's kind of got weird legs.
9: It's the size of like a 2-year-old.
4: Yeah. Maybe a 3-year-old.
7: What am I looking at?
10: That's really bizarre.
7: Yeah, that is the most awkward body shape.
4: It looks like her hips were dislocated.
5: Probably being shoved in a box the wrong way.
4: Yeah.
10: So is your idea to purchase said redhead doll as a protector against Robert the doll?
4: Right.
9: To fight Robert the doll.
4: If I befriend her, maybe Robert the doll, who is haunting us, and the doll can fight each other.
7: What makes you think they won't join forces?
4: Or
9: what if they get married? Because evil people don't know how to make friends.
6: Yeah, but they know how to fight. Differ.
4: I'm thinking about
10: you
4: buying.
10: You beg to differ?
6: Yes. I bet
5: what do you do with it?
6: Evil people like evil people.
4: Look, I'm actually curious to see if what the girl claims happened with the doll does happen. I want to see if the eyes move and if it will say,
5: Well, everybody has a picture you think moves and follows you because of the way it was made.
4: Yeah.
5: You think it's moving, but it's... I said OBO.
9: Buying a doll to fight Robert the doll.
4: Right.
9: Go beat each other up.
10: It's an idea.
6: Just get a legit scarecrow.
4: That's for birds.
6: It's a doll. It's made out of doll material.
4: Is a scarecrow a doll?
6: Yeah.
5: Well, pretty much.
9: Yeah. I thought it was a man.
10: Kinda.
4: I don't play with a scarecrow.
5: You could.
6: Why, yeah.
4: I'm surprised you didn't follow up with, you play with dolls?

0: Which, by the way, sometimes.
1: Okay.
0: Or I used to with my daughter. But
2: I wouldn't be inviting that stuff into my house.
3: Me neither.
2: You do you.
0: I'm so curious.
3: Me neither. Even when we went to go see Robert the Doll, I didn't make eye contact. I held my breath, and I just walked straight to the exit.
0: Right.
1: Yeah, I just certain things I don't like to mess with.
0: Mm-hmm. This lady is also selling stylish underwear.
2: Oh, my God.
3: For the doll.
0: Any underwear?
2: Pre-used or brand new?
0: I'm not going to click on that because I don't want that showing up in my algorithm. By the way, wouldn't you want to get paid for something we already do every single day?
2: Yes.
1: I would love that.
0: Because part-time Justin found a way for us to get paid for walking.
4: Yes. What's the app called?
2: Hold up.
4: I got to pull it up.
0: It's called the Steppa app.
2: I wasn't prepared.
3: The what?
0: It's called the Steppa app.
4: Yes, the Steppa app. Okay, so yeah, you can bet on yourself for completing your steps every
0: day. So I'm making a bet on whether I'm going to...
2: They have one of these for weight loss too.
4: Really? Yes, yeah. Exactly.
3: So how does it work?
4: So what you do is you can bet either like $10 to $200, and then you're put in a group, and you and your group have to make it to the finish line. And if some of your people don't make their steps every day, they get eliminated, but you're still in, and you're trying to complete it. So it's like for 20 days, you're trying to do 10,000 steps a day, and you would win. And you would split the pot amongst the people who also finish the challenge. And I've seen people who do it and they complete it and they're like, I made $17, I made $23 for doing their 10,000 steps a day for 20 days. So you can bet on, you're betting on
2: you're
4: yourself.
2: Betting on you.
4: Yes. So if you put in $10 and you don't do your 10,000 steps that day, you're going to lose that $10.
2: And it's also the honor system.
1: Yeah.
2: You got to trust that
4: everybody. No.
2: So it has to track it.
4: It does track it.
2: You can sit there and move your arm up and down with your
0: or put it on the fan on the ceiling. You
4: know, and that works. But it connects to your health app. And so it can track how many steps you're doing.
0: Yeah, but still, the health app is connected. You could put it on something to move.
1: Yeah,
0: people
1: find a way to
2: cheat it.
4: I don't think that's cheating. You're still moving your arm. Like, this is still an exercise if you do it
2: long enough. Not a step.
0: What if I put it on a fan?
1: What if I put it on my dog?
4: Anyways, so you can bet on yourself for getting all these steps a day. And also, they have, like, another one where, or another feature. It's called the early bird feature. So your steps only count from 5 a.m. to 7 a.m.
3: Oh, so it keeps you accountable to wake up early.
4: Yeah, to wake up in the morning. Get your steps done. So, like, you feel accountable because you want to complete your steps with your team as well.
3: Interesting.
4: And also not disappoint yourself and lose out on $10.
0: Could we bet against people? Like, if I know you're on here, I'd be like, Justin says you could do 10,000 steps. Nah.
1: Over or under.
0: Right. Can we do that?
4: I don't know.
5: I don't think so.
3: Out of all of us here, who do you think walks the most?
2: It was me for a minute
1: because
2: I was actively doing it, but now I'm not.
3: Yeah. I mean, I walk my dog every day.
0: I walk my dog.
5: Putting it on the dog is a genius idea.
0: And how long is your dog walk usually?
3: I guess it depends. Like right now, since it's so hot, not a lot.
4: Same. I think I got the most steps out of all of us yesterday.
2: Probably so.
0: What did you do yesterday?
4: I went to an escape room.
3: Oh, yeah.
0: You're just walking around in circles.
4: We're still going walking. Back and forth. So how many steps did you get?
0: I'm going to go on my health app.
2: I carry my phone with me everywhere I go.
0: Right.
5: Okay. My therapist made me take this feature off of my phone.
0: Why?
5: That's obsessive. Because I took it too far. Yeah. Because then I was like, I have to do better than I did yesterday.
3: And you were like doing like circles and stuff, right?
5: Yeah, in the halls.
3: Yeah. I can't. Mine doesn't count for yesterday because I took a sad nap.
0: Oh no!
3: I was sad, so I took like a 3-hour nap.
2: Don't be sad.
0: Sometimes we get sad. You gotta take a sad nap.
3: Yeah. So I'm not looking at my steps from yesterday. It's gonna say 2, and it's gonna be from when I walked from here to my car.
0: And then she's gonna take another sad nap today.
4: I did 6,500.
1: Do a happy nap.
3: Yesterday? Wow.
4: Yeah.
1: I hit my goal.
4: You're supposed to do 10,000 a day.
0: Mine was 8,000, so I was short. Yeah, you're supposed to do 10.
4: Oh, you beat me.
0: Yeah, but I do like little. I walk. At the gym and stuff.
4: Oh, okay.
0: Like the cool
4: on that
0: down.
4: Treadmill.
0: Yeah. Mm-hmm. So I don't know if that counts.
2: I averaged 1,608 steps over the last 7 days. I don't carry my phone with me everywhere.
3: And it's so hot right now.
4: I thought
3: now.
4: You had a watch or something, Kelly.
2: I'm not wearing it. And that's not connected to my phone. It's not an iWatch. It's just some pedometer watch, and I don't care.
0: I wonder what's the least amount of steps somebody has ever recorded in their... Like 2.
5: Listen.
3: I mean, like, if you don't do anything.
2: If you're sad napping all day.
3: Right, that's what I'm saying.
4: My 600-pound life, they have to, like, practice going up and down their stairs and then go back into their house.
2: Yeah, that's sad.
4: Because they're trying to work
0: up. They're working towards a goal.
4: To be able to go to the park.
3: Yeah. And then we get back to the whataboutism, you know? Mm. What about
0: What about?
3: Anyway.
5: Before I got my dog, I never walked. I never did anything.

0: really.
1: Uh-huh. And now?
0: And I almost lost him yesterday, yeah.
1: And now you're out till 1 in the morning. Him.
0: Yes, he got out of his collar and he went into the elevator without me.
2: Oh, scary.
0: So, and he went up.
1: He knew how to hit the button and go down?
0: No, there were a ton of people in it. And so I was like trying to get the leash and the collar and he was on the elevator and then he went up with all the people.
3: So if you do lose him, you're going to have to walk around your neighborhood and say, the dog!
0: The dog. He probably responded to that at this point.
1: The dog, where are you?
4: Tomorrow.
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Good morning. It's Amber on J104. I'm glad you're here with me. Taylor Swift is on the way. I've got some great music for this hour. The Weeknd, Gracie Abrams, Justin Bieber, and now Olivia Rodrigo. It's Drop Dead. 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
19: Weather. We'll be right into the afternoon with lots of sunshine. Just an outside chance of a shower or storm. A high this afternoon into the lower 80s. A chance of showers and storms, especially early tonight. A little bit of fog develops overnight. We'll drop down into the lower 60s. Once the fog lifts on Friday, we'll be in decent shape with partly sunny skies. Only a slight chance of showers and storms, a high into the upper 70s. And then Saturday, bright blue sky and sunshine, a high near 85. Sunny again Sunday with highs into the mid 80s. I'm meteorologist Sally Russell for the Cole Chevy Body Shop Weather Center.
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0: K104. It's Amber. This is wild. A 30-year-old man in Florida was arrested for speeding at 117 miles per hour, which, I mean, that's enough to shake your steering wheel. He told the deputies he was trying to make it to the bathroom at Buc-ee's. The man nearest Buc-ee's was 61 miles away. But listen, hear me out. Buc-ee's, they start their billboards from 200 miles away, and they keep, I mean, everywhere you go, it's like, Buc-ee's, Buc-ee's, and they keep trying to draw you in. So he's seeing those signs, and he's just trying to make it, man. Cut him some slack, but 117 miles an hour? Come on. Zara Larson on the way next, right after the break. It's J104.
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6: We'll be right into the afternoon with lots of sunshine. Just an outside chance of a shower or storm. A high this afternoon into the lower 80s. A chance of showers and storms, especially early tonight. A little bit of fog develops overnight. We'll drop down into the lower 60s. Once the fog lifts on Friday, we'll be in decent shape with partly sunny skies. Only a slight chance of showers and storms. A high into the upper 70s. And then Saturday, bright blue sky and sunshine. A high near 85. Sunny again Sunday with highs into the mid 80s. I'm meteorologist Sally Russell for the Cole Chevy Body Shop Weather Center.

When is the last time you've seen a Walkman? 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I used to have one hooked up to my car with, like, plugged into the cigarette lighter. 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Now all the kids want them. Gen Z wants to go back. J104.

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J104, what's your favorite sandwich? A turkey sandwich, grilled cheese, peanut butter and jelly, BLT. BLT is mine. Well, new data reveals the most popular sandwiches across the country. Turkey sandwiches are preferred in 7 states. Grilled cheese are number 1 in 7. And Michigan loves peanut butter and jelly.

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Well, a construction worker was jackhammering away during a building renovation in Belgium and struck gold, finding $10 million worth of gold coins in bars. The police are trying to figure out how in the world it got there, who it belongs to, and how long has it been there. Man, that was an honest construction worker, wasn't it? J104. 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
10: We'll be riding through

0: afternoon with lots of sunshine. Just an outside chance of a shower or storm. A high this afternoon into the lower 80s. A chance of showers and storms, especially early tonight. A little bit of fog develops overnight. We'll drop down into the lower 60s. Once the fog lifts on Friday, we'll be in decent shape with partly sunny skies. Only a slight chance of showers and storms. A high into the upper 70s. And then Saturday, bright blue sky and sunshine. A high near 85. Sunny again Sunday with highs into the mid 80s. I'm meteorologist Sally Russell for the Cole Chevy Body Shop Weather Center.
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But I'm glad he's okay. A man was rescued from an underwater cave. He was trapped there for 15 days. 15 days! You'd start to, like, really start losing hope. I'm glad he's okay. J104.

0: Who loves coffee? Where are my fellow coffee lovers at? Well, I've got an article here. Summed it up for you. I've got the Cliff Notes version for you, so listen up. Here are a few mistakes that you might be making when it comes to coffee. So don't ever buy it in bulk. It goes stale before you can brew it that way. If you use tap water instead of filtered water, it doesn't taste as well, of course. You got to wash your coffee maker, but not too often. And if you always take your coffee to go instead of slowing down to enjoy it, that's another mistake they say that you can make. I do love 30 minutes with my coffee in the morning. Just me and my coffee and the cat if he decides to show up. Hey, don't go anywhere, Rihanna. 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

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I'm so glad you're here. Did you know a resurfaced photo from NASA has people wondering if there are jellyfish on Mars? Have you seen that? Anything's possible, right?

into the flow. The energy on my trail, my energy unavailable. I'ma tell him I still away go. Hey, when I fly on my drive to the top, I've been out of shape, thinking out the box, I'm an astronaut. I blasted off the planet, rock that caused catastrophe, and it matters more because I had it. Now I had, I thought about wreaking havoc on an opposition, kinda shocking. They want a static with precision, I'm automatic. Quarterback, I ain't talking second packet, pack it up, I don't panic.

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9: This moving cold front headed through our area today and tonight and into early Friday. Then our weekend looks pretty good with high pressure coming back. We'll be in the low 80s with a chance of shower or thunderstorm for the rest of today. Scattered showers overnight, low 60s, mix of sun and clouds on Friday, maybe an afternoon shower, and we're in the upper 70s. We're expecting low 80s for the high on Saturday and Sunday. Should be sunny. I'm meteorologist Steve Hamilton from the Cole Chevy Body Shop Weather Center.
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scientists in Finland, they've made a leather-like fabric out of mushrooms. 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A vegan leather-esque material? Here's Finger 11, it's Paralyzer. 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

in the 2 p.m. hour already. This day for me has flown by. Time flies when you're having fun. Hope you are too. Dominic Fike on the way. I've got some great music.

J104, a 31-year-old woman in Florida was arrested for attempting to defraud a senior citizen. She hid $3,200 of cash from that senior citizen. You know where? 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
7: Weather. This moving cold front headed through our area today and tonight and into early Friday. Then our weekend looks pretty good with high pressure coming back. We'll be in the low 80s with a chance of shower or thunderstorm for the rest of today. Scattered showers overnight, low 60s, mix of sun and clouds on Friday, maybe an afternoon shower, and we're in the upper 70s. We're expecting low 80s for the high on Saturday and Sunday. Should be sunny. I'm meteorologist Steve Hamilton from the Cole Chevy Body Shop Weather Center.

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It works by detecting disturbances in the Wi-Fi. That's interesting. J104. I'm a

J104. I don't know how in the world this would happen, but a 38-year-old woman in Brazil was arrested for posing as a 12-year-old girl, tricking a couple into looking after her for more than a year. How? Here's Olivia Dean on J104.

0: K104. It's Amber. A world record has been set. A 24-hour coffee shop has been open for one day in Beijing, China, and it already set a world record for most cups of coffee served. How, you might ask? Well, here's how. You might not like it. The entire staff is made up of coffee-making robots. I wonder if they still want a tip. And people would probably do it, too, because they think robots are cute. I kind of feel sorry for them. Don't feel sorry for a machine. Hey, Bruno Mars on the way after the break. 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

0: Girls Day Out or bring the whole gang. Around here, we don't just pass the time. 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

0: 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Olivia Rodrigo's coming up. Ariana Grande. Later this hour, we'll play Cat's Eyes Animal. Also got a look at that weather forecast coming up, too, right here, J104.
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4: There's moving cold front headed through our area today and tonight and into early Friday. Then our weekend looks pretty good with high pressure coming back. We'll be in the low 80s with a chance of shower or thunderstorm for the rest of today. Scattered showers overnight, low 60s, mix of sun and clouds on Friday, maybe an afternoon shower, and we're in the upper 70s. We're expecting low 80s for the high on Saturday and Sunday. Should be sunny. I'm meteorologist Steve Hamilton from the Cole Chevy Body Shop Weather Center.
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15: Fast moving cold front headed through our area today and tonight and into early Friday. Then our weekend looks pretty good with high pressure coming back. We'll be in the low 80s with a chance of shower or thunderstorm for the rest of today. Scattered showers overnight, low 60s, mix of sun and clouds on Friday, maybe an afternoon shower, and we're in the upper 70s. We're expecting low 80s for the high on Saturday and Sunday. Should be sunny. I'm meteorologist Steve Hamilton from the Cole Chevy Body Shop Weather Center.
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first trailer for the Wonka competition show on Netflix stars an OG Oompa Loompa from the 1971 movie, plus Gene Wilder's voice recreated by AI. Series premieres September 23rd. Should be cool. I could

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1: Hey, it's Kelly Raspberry with today's entertainment report. On TV tonight, it's NFL preseason football. On the NFL Network, you've got the Bills hosting the Steelers, followed by the Chargers hosting the Rams in LA. On Amazon, the Browns host the Patriots. Now, you may be more interested in the 1,000th episode of Big Brother happening tonight with a live 90-minute show. A twist that's never happened before is being promised. And you've got visits from past house guests, a look back at some of the most memorable moments from the show's historic 26-season run, and yes, there will be an eviction. But I don't care about any of that because I'm watching the second season premiere of Leanne on Netflix. Well, it's finally over. Blake Lively had sued Justin Baldoni for $8 million in legal fees that she claims she racked up while fighting his defamation lawsuit against her. The judge decided that was way excessive and awarded her just 5% of what she was asking, which is roughly $407,000. And that's today's entertainment report.
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10: J-104. Hopefully, it is still working its way through our area overnight, so we'll be getting a few showers and thunderstorms from that. We'll be in the low 60s, and then on Friday, everything should clear out, although we do have a slim chance of a shower. Mix of sunshine and clouds, and we'll be in the upper 70s on the high. A few clouds on Friday night, down to 60, and then we're looking pretty good for the weekend. We have high pressure moving in, low 80s on Saturday, mid-80s Sunday. I'm meteorologist Steve Hamilton from the Cole Chevy Body Shop Weather Center.

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2: Al also wrote on his window when he was a senior in high school because...
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9: Weather. Folks, wind is still working its way through our area overnight, so we'll be getting a few showers and thunderstorms from that. We'll be in the low 60s, and then on Friday, everything should clear out, although we do have a slim chance of a shower. Mix of sunshine and clouds, and we'll be in the upper 70s on the high. A few clouds on Friday night, down to 60, and then we're looking pretty good for the weekend. We have high pressure moving in. Low 80s on Saturday, mid 80s Sunday. I'm meteorologist Steve Hamilton from the Cole Chevy Body Shop Weather Center.
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0: Somber and back to friends on J104. Dolly Parton left behind a roadmap of planned projects for her team. I mean, she was a true businesswoman, of course, spending the past several years working with a hand-picked team to create a roadmap of projects that she wanted to see through even after she's gone. Her longtime manager said, quote, "Dolly worked up until the day she died. She loved seeing her dreams come to life and loved knowing her work brought people joy. Many projects were in various stages of development. If you see unreleased music, products, books, experiences, and campaigns launched through official Dolly Parton channels, you can have confidence in knowing that she placed her personal stamp on it," end quote. So a breakdown of what fans can expect in the coming months, and there's a bunch here, but we'll start with Dolly's Tennessee and Travel Stops, celebrating National Truck Driver Appreciation Week beginning September 13th. The Songteller Hotel and Dolly's Life of Many Colors Museum will have their grand opening on September 29th in Nashville. Then you got Dolly's Dolls that will be available online September 15th. Dolly's Cup of Ambition Coffee will launch online September 29th and will hit stores coming up in the spring. Dolly on the Holly is coming out this holiday season. It's unclear what that is, but maybe it's her version of Elf on the Shelf. I don't know. The Broadway production of Dolly, a true original musical, will move forward as planned. Previews start in December, opening night January 19th, which would have been Dolly's 81st birthday. There's a 9-to-5 jewelry collection with Kendra Scott coming out in January. Then you got Dolly's Dog Treats that are expected to come out early next year. There's also a bedding and home decor collection expected next summer. But wait, there's more. She also already had teased a few days before her death that a Dolly Avatar show is in the works, but there's also a musical documentary, a biopic, a docuseries, a scripted series, and an animated Billy the Kid series. That's her children's book series featuring a real-life French bulldog named Billy the Kid. So there you go. Quite a large roadmap of planned projects for Dolly Parton's team in the coming weeks, months, and years, it sounds like. So she'll continue on. Miss her so much already. More music on the way. Keep it locked in. This is J104.
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0: The official

J104, what's going on? It's your girl, Riley. And have you ever thought about the amount of time that you used to waste on certain websites? Well, if you haven't, I'm going to make you think about it now. Tell you all the details coming up. It's Animal on now.

0: That was Teddy Swims with Lose Control on J104. It's Riley, and I'm not really sure why, but somebody asked online, what's the app or website that you'll never forget? And then somebody put together a list of nostalgic websites that you used to spend way too much time on, like MySpace. That was 100% me. Neopets, never did that. AOL Instant Messenger, absolutely. Ask Jeeves, I forgot about that one. Napster, I don't consider that one a waste of time. Geosites, never did that. E-Bombs World, didn't really get into that one. What's Live Journal? And then Yahoo Games. Somebody said, I used to play cribbage against strangers until 4 a.m. in my basement apartment. Alrighty. Don't go anywhere after the break. We got Rihanna, Calvin Harris. This is What You Came For.
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7: Hopefully it is still working its way through our area overnight, so we'll be getting a few showers and thunderstorms from that. We'll be in the low 60s, and then on Friday, everything should clear out, although we do have a slim chance of a shower. Mix of sunshine and clouds, and we'll be in the upper 70s on the high. A few clouds on Friday night, down to 60, and then we're looking pretty good for the weekend. We have high pressure moving in, low 80s on Saturday, mid 80s Sunday. I'm meteorologist Steve Hamilton from the Cole Chevy Body Shop Weather Center.
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J104, what's going on? It's Riley, and I don't like looking at my bank account statements and realizing just how much money I spent with my kids going back to school. That's why we've got $2,000 back to school cash for you from Mercer Mall and J104, so sign up to win at j104radio.com. It's Edge of the Earth, the beaches.

going on? It's Riley on J104. And what is this? Chick-fil-A is testing its first ever 24-hour vending machine. Now, granted, it's only their refrigerated items, but I could so go for a cool wrap on a Sunday when they're not open. It's Sabrina Carpenter with House Tour.

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2: 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I'm Julie Harmon from Bluefield, West Virginia, and I just won a Pike Stem vacation from J104.
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going on? It's Riley, and this is so beautiful. The King's Guard honored Dolly Parton by playing one of her biggest hits outside Buckingham Palace, 9 to 5. What a great tribute. 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